0: The cold breeze is blowing strong. 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
1: Coachy load from in a Netherland, where the grabbers stink like alligator pan. The scheme hot, today we are the weatherman. Aye! Hear me a cinnamon, this is Dexter Dubs. 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
0: 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Energy.

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Wanna rap beside me, what's the budget? 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
1: I got you. 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I said I got you. 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
1: I got you. I said I got you.
0: Yeah. Across Uganda.
2: Ooh, always there when I need you.
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0: 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Batman, old dance, pumping. Kyle, them tick like dumping. Girl with big, big jumping. 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
2: 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I tell her, bring it back, bring it back. I got all the hits, what?
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4: 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Are you ready for NSG?
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6: 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Coming back, guys. The return.
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5: 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Are you ready?
4: 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In partnership with Madali Manor, NSG brings you Sounds of the Diaspora, live in Kampala. 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Regular tickets.

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0: The inchi chinchi chin, vroom vroom vroom. 106.5 FM Energy Radio, exactly 6 in the morning. And you have zero reasons to worry. We ain't going to do you like Scott. For us, we are here until 10. It's not like we're not going to show up because it's a Monday anyway.
1: Definitely.
0: It's a Monday, the 25th day of May. And also, this happens to be the last week of this month.
2: With a lot of things that are going to be happening, kids are going back to school today. Yeah. Arsenal has become Arsenal. There's ED today.
0: Oy, I am telling you.
2: Yeah.
0: The number of Arsenal fans that I have seen on my way to work today, so happy. There was even a couple holding hands. Yes. As early as 4:50.
2: Oh my goodness, that's insane.
0: Wearing their Arsenal jerseys with their names at the back. Oh, and yeah, they're just holding their glasses in this other hand, and then they're holding hands here. I was like, this is a good life.
2: So there's a Champions League finale, there's ED, there's a speaker.
0: There's a lot.
2: A deputy, kids going back to school.
0: Oh man, a lot.
2: To mention but a few.
0: Trevor, how was your weekend?
3: My weekend was good.
0: You look so good. I love your outfit.
3: Thank you so much.
0: I don't know how to convince you to give me those pants, but...
2: Would you fit in them?
0: Yeah.
2: They look like a 56 in the West.
0: But that's my kind of pants.
2: You'd have to go back to the chara.
0: They are lit.
2: Yeah, beautiful outfit.
4: There's nothing as sweet as a quickie. Sweet as it sounds. This is the Quickie Mix. Sponsored by Mirinda. Smile, be contagious.

0: Kuda de.
1: Violence this morning, violence. Every time I hear that song, I hear some shaggy vibrations.
2: Do you?
1: Yeah, sablaba. Come on, jump on, sablaba.
2: Kudade.
1: Then after that, there's a way it shifts to I've never seen a jam that people go crazy to. Like it's called what?
3: Siaka.
2: Yeah.
1: Ne muberanga muri wa. As long as the DJ does. Ching, ching, ching, ching, ching, ching.
3: But I think most of Major's song, people like them.
2: But if you ask me on that jam, Fik killed it.
3: Yeah.
2: For me, after his verse, the song is done for me.
3: Yeah. I think every DJ mostly waits for Fik's verse.
1: Yeah. Now there's us who have never listened to the verse. We just pay attention to the crowd. Siaka.
2: Chenjagalo kugamba, yababuza mwagala kufuga mulozo kufuga kwachi. Kwa...
1: Tugenda kuba nyo.
2: There's a live stream on www.nrgugido.radio. And also if you want to text us, 0740674674 is the Breakfast Club. My name is Prima Simu. I'm here with the DJ Trevor and Mr. Henry.
1: Oh yeah.
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0: Opinion is the cheapest commodity that everyone can have. 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

0: His name is Braka and Still Young is the title of this one. 31 minutes of 6 in the morning. A lovely Monday.
1: Yeah, man.
0: Good morning.
2: And it's that time of the... Did you guys see rain?
0: Yeah. We experienced it. We experienced it.
2: I did not. I just found it around...
0: Really?
2: I think Kabalagala.
0: Oh my
2: yeah,
0: God.
2: You know in Kampala it rains in bits. But anyhow, we do
0: it,
2: hope
0: it began raining at about 2-ish actually.
2: What?
0: Yeah. It rained for quite a bit.
2: Where I stay the other side up, there was no rain. I just met it on the way. But anyhow, we do hope that if you're moving out today, stepping out today, you should carry a jacket because the forecast looks like it's going to be a chilly. Let me see. Yeah, it's going to be a wet, chilly day. So... be advised. But later on in the evening, we are likely to have some calm temperatures. And it's that time of the morning when we dive into our Remember That Moment. And today I want to just talk about us doing good without expecting nothing in return, you know? Because mostly people, when you do something good, there's people who do good.
0: Expecting
2: the same favor.
0: People
2: to be returned.
0: That count favors.
2: Or
0: you owe me because I did this for you.
2: Will disappoint you.
0: All the time.
2: Just do good because it is what you want to do. Do it for you. Don't do it for the other person. So that if they don't return the same favor, you're not hurt.
0: Also, by the way, this week you can just choose violence. Who are you doing good for?
2: Why might you do good?
0: For what?
2: Don't be like Prim.
0: For whom?
2: This one is a rebel.
0: Don't you get tired?
2: Do good for people. If you can. If you can't, it's understandable. But don't expect nothing in return.
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5: 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We can go M for M.
1: We are...

0: A baby from Swangs Avenue. Her name is Winnie Nwaji. Wendy is the title of this one.
1: First of all.
0: Yeah. Banang, I am so happy for Arsenal.
2: Prim, why are you lying?
0: Wallahi.
2: Let me tell you guys. Just because she's in the camera.
0: I swear. I'm genuinely happy for Arsenal. Chotal, your one moon, no. You know that saying.
2: Okay. I'm listening.
0: I love how happy they are.
2: Me, I'm not happy for Arsenal.
0: But Arsenal fans, but Susiza, tell me what I saw.
2: Mm-hmm.
0: But tell me, ask me what I saw.
2: What did you see?
0: Two Arsenal supporters.
2: Yes.
0: Clearly wearing their Arsenal jerseys, sitting on a border.
2: Wow.
0: Wearing only the jersey and nothing, like this side, down. Men.
2: What?
0: This morning, in the cold. Doing their legs like this.
2: With the bees out.
0: Very happy.
2: You said nothing down?
0: Nothing down.
2: So you saw the hinges.
0: I only saw like two small bums sitting on the corner. And they were so happy.
2: Oh my goodness.
0: So about that, his legs are even like this. Like they're in a party.
2: Wow.
3: They are no longer caring.
2: Wow.
0: Wow.
2: There's one I saw on I think it was Zana Road. Yeah, quite a pitch and I had to speak and nene Nagenanga blasting a music. I was like, wow. Then of course I walk what I never wake Ubuzi, never pick grace. Yakabizimbo Asene Wangu, then I and I you have oversusted.
3: Content.
2: Wow. But then however indeed. I actually think Ugandan Arsenal fans are among the fans in the world that had the most lit celebrations.
0: Yeah.
2: Kenya because even Arsenal retreated and they were like, wow, one of these days we need to touch base. However, to my surprise, because Rwanda sponsors Arsenal. Visit Rwanda, you know?
3: Yeah.
2: Rwanda was
3: nothing.
2: We got free PR from Rwanda.

0: told it was over yesterday. I mean, Samba, but yo.
1: Fool.
2: It was
0: magnificent.
1: Bloody, actually.
0: Magnificent, but beautiful. Just that much susiza muko. Guys were doing shuffles around bars, yeah? You know, they make the entire bus stop and then they rotate.
1: By the way, this morning still, this police truck driver also must be an Arsenal supporter. Mm. And seeing the traffic lights.
0: Yeah.
1: At exactly 10 minutes past 5, a guy driving a police truck was doing donuts.
0: Drifting.
1: Ah.
0: Wow. You called them what?
1: Donuts. The guy was drifting. I'm like, "Encho genda gamba bantu mpira George wedde konga wado kolachi."
0: Wow.
1: At the traffic lights.
0: Jesus Christ.
1: And his friends were cheering him on.
0: Now,
1: he drifted like thrice
0: with
1: and then
0: just
1: drove
0: what
1: away.
0: They have sampled you with the Kamea Premier League. What will happen if they win a Champions League
1: crazy
0: this weekend?
1: Crazy.
0: So, tell us, what is that one bizarre thing that you saw happening during the Arsenal celebration?
1: But congrats, Arsenal. You deserve it.
0: That's why Katonda na even Pepe Mwabi Daba. Now imagine you are winning every season.
1: Kati agenda bali nze miaka endala ago.
0: Atano.
1: Ngabona bakakati bafunde.
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2: Yeah.
3: I always tell people, somebody is not going to be the best version of them until you become the best version of you. Somebody is not going to be an entrepreneur until you are. Somebody is not going to be able to take that vacation until you put them in a position to do that. There's somebody counting on you to be successful. There's somebody counting on you to be happy. There's somebody counting on you to get your priorities straight so that they can get theirs.
4: Right.
3: Not everybody is meant to be leaders, bro. Not everybody is meant to have the motivation, have the discipline.
1: Energy.

0: Sometimes when I'm looking for inspiration, you're definitely going to catch me listening to this song. I love it. 106.5 FM Energy Radio. This is the beat of the moment. And just a minute on to 6. Good morning. Our noisy neighbors, Arsenal, are going to be playing PSG in the Champions League final. That's happening on the 30th, just a few days, right?
1: Yeah.
0: And we're going to be watching all that on very big screens while we just catch up and drink a cold Pepsi. Mm-hmm. And this is happening at Tell's Lounge in Bukoto.
1: Oh, yeah. Better remember that. And of course, we also do want to remind you that since the same is almost going to be back on, MTN, together with Energy Radio, will be coming to your hostel in what we call the MTN Vibe Tribe. And you never know, you could be a lucky person to win yourself a pimp-to-room makeover. I'm talking about getting goodies like a fridge, percolator,
0: microwave,
1: new bed sheets.
0: This one that irons is called what?
1: A flat iron.
0: Hey. So you don't have to wear crisp clothes, guys.
1: Exactly.
2: Let me tell you something. I was in some company meeting, and they were asking things which are not, things which we don't have.
0: At home?
2: No, at the company. So.
1: At a workplace?
2: Yeah.
1: Okay.
2: I was working in some marketing agency.
0: Ah! Clock it.
1: So my bro, cook.
2: They asked me things which are not there. People were Kenyans in the meeting, and I was on the only Muganda like this.
1: Okay.
2: So there was a flat iron. Katinga flat iron mlenga chamba damu twistachi.
1: But my pass bajita
0: bajita.
2: Ni chinonya muluzungu ni chula.
1: So what did you call it?
2: Mbagamba mwe pass, mbagamba pass.
1: So they thought pass you meant like
2: mbagamba pass. What are you meaning? Mbagamba pass nge chigamu flat iron chamba damu.
0: Mpiji yakola we bro. Your color movie. DJ Trevor is just about to play his second quickie for today.
3: Nothing as sweet as a quickie. Sweet as it sounds. This is the Quickie Mix. Sponsored by Mirinda. Smile, be contagious. Hold on.

0: His name is DJ Trevor. DJ Trevor, aba tuze bagala kumanya. Do you upload mixes?
1: Yeah.
0: By any chance?
1: Yeah.
0: Where?
1: On my YouTube. At DJ Trevor, D double E J L Y T R E V A.
0: Cool and come again.
1: Trevor. DJ Trevor. Yeah.
0: Trevor Wanang.
2: What's happening on the Energy Breakfast Club?
0: Someone needs to take Macrina out of my producer's office because you're confusing the man. Leave him so he can work. It's 106.5 FM Energy Radio. This is the beat of the moment. What's happening in this country and beyond? So the 12th Parliament has its first sitting today.
3: Today.
0: And on agenda, of course, first things first, we need a new Anita Among. We need a new, hopefully, Thomas Tayebwa. We need a new Bewe.
3: Everyone else, commissioners, clerks, and everybody else. Yeah. But the top dogs, the new ones.
0: What time do they announce the results? Do we get the results?
3: Later on today, if I'm not mistaken. Because over the weekend, we saw both and Tayebwa, the candidates from NRM, take a picture with His Excellency, the President. So that means that actually he endorsed them. And actually, I think he posted on his socials endorsing them. So, and Tayebwa, apologize to the nation.
0: Comment
3: section for the mess that happened in the 11th Parliament. Comment section here, Tokota.
0: Why do I need this? I'm 7, Andrew Mwenda.
3: I don't think Mwenda is a boss guy. Yeah, everything you see is
0: intentional. Isn't that what we thought of Anita?
1: Mundo wa Mwenda.
3: Because for the past 3 weeks, Mwenda has been giving us deep insights about actually what happened. Because even that audio that leaked from the State House that involves the former speaker, Kadaga, was described by Mwenda. So if Mwenda didn't come to give us a deep analysis, because I don't think there's any political analyst, any Ugandan, who has broken down the Among situation than Mwenda.
0: Let's speak about that audio.
3: Speak about it alone.
0: Allegedly, with Kadaga in a shrine. I was like, at what point did we actually start to take witchcraft seriously? Because those things are jokes,
3: so you guys thought Simani apparently Triple A had gone to the president to discuss different things. Wapi! He was playing the hodio. You were joking.
0: Mane odaji wade yosebo gundi ya soka ne gundi ne gundi ne gundi.
3: So, but anyhow.
0: But who carries their phone to a shrine?
3: Hey,
0: I don't know. Does it happen?
3: You will allow.
0: Zero.
3: But we kind of feel like now Triple A is off the hook because she didn't make news, a lot of news, last week from when they took Emotokeza Sembayo. After that, everything has been
0: silent. I guess they're looking for what else to take.
3: Exactly.
0: Don't be surprised.
3: Somebody was telling me the other day, don't be surprised
0: if they come for our lotion.
3: If somewhere,
0: she appears.
3: Twi.
0: Anita.
3: Twi. Somehow. Because actually, according to Mwenda's analysis, these two politicians, Tayebwa and Anita, were not formally NRM. They were in the FDC. From the time they joined the NRM, and their effectiveness in the parliament has been over 200%. Legislation passing and everything. The problem has come from
0: power and money.
3: Yep.
0: Anyways, schools reopened today for second term.
1: Second term.
0: Yeah.
3: There's an advisory from the traffic and the authorities that the speed limit is supposed to be 30 kilometers per hour.
0: Not
3: so I'm imagining if you're taking your child to like Hosheni,
0: Masaka.
1: But I think it will depend on the roads. You can't tell
3: 30 kilometers per hour.
1: On a highway?
0: Or two kancha, bro.
3: You will arrive on Friday. You arrive
0: ne grab go parking
3: exactly. But I do not know because we are amidst an Ebola, pandemic. We have
0: five confirmed cases of Ebola.
3: You know, two of them local, the others are contacts. And, you know, with everything that has been happening in the country, you can never be sure. Do we think these schools are going to observe the SOPs that have been put in place by the Ministry of Health?
0: Hopefully.
3: SOPs do include no hugging, no shaking hands, no unnecessary.
0: But then, you know, kids play together. They do everything together the whole day. So it's going to be quite
3: hard. It's a tricky one. Let's wait and see. We know Matters Day was cancelled, but there was no communication for ED. Tuna agenda miziki tiyo kusaba.
1: 31 day.
3: Was there communication about ED?
1: No communication. Nothing so with ngabgomuto ino kwefako.
4: Kungeri
1: abantu Ebola sijadde kuzikwali abantu banji
3: kasi. Kocha Arsenal. Abantu bachali mu celebration. Kati atoro ED.
0: But if we can converge like that and celebrate Arsenal, we might as well go to the mosque on ED.
3: Definitely. Definitely.
0: Yeah.
3: And if we can converge like that and celebrate Arsenal. I think mainly the reason why Matters Day was cancelled is because it involves pilgrims from DRC.
1: Yeah.
3: Yeah. So, but anyhow, behavioral schools will be opening, and parents, we wish you the best of luck, man. This is going to be a hectic week. Hectic week. Yeah.
2: 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We play the hits you love.
5: Right back. Okay. I tell her, bring it back. Bring it back. I got all the hits. What?
2: Energy.
5: We match the hits.

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1: Mountain Dew. Do the Dew.
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1: No. Shining.
0: Right, Joey Landa and One Upper Piece. No One Nobody is the title of this one. I was watching an interview of Mr. Henry and Joey Landa. And I was here thinking, Mwagena nemuana ebelia Joey Landa wano. There is a time she wore an outfit and her boobs were literally like out.
2: She had just put a masking
0: tape. And she has two beautiful girls on her chest.
2: Yeah.
0: Joey Landa's boobs, T. And she says today, that's her biggest regret.
2: Exactly.
0: Can you imagine?
2: Exactly. Because yachigwamunga tachi tekeke de.
0: Yeah.
2: Ate and saying zokuti mbake chinunga to so like there's no point of return.
0: Right.
2: So I think that's kind of how she feels.
0: Yeah. So we kind of all know how her boobs look like.
2: She knows better. Yeah.
0: Yep.
2: We also know how yours look like.
0: I was hoping you wouldn't say. Hey. Some drinks quench your thirst, but only one fuels your adrenaline. Mountain Dew isn't just a drink. It's an invitation to break the limits and go beyond the ordinary. So whether you're hitting the racetrack or shooting hoops with a squad, one sip of that bold citrus refreshment is all that boost that you need. You might want to get yourself a Mountain Dew and do the Dew.
2: All right. Also remember this, with only 2,000 Ugandan shillings, you can actually be able to get yourself a car. Can you imagine? 2K, you can be able to win a car, a motorbike, a smartphone, free complimentaries. I'm also talking about flat screens and so much more. These prizes are worth 5 billion Ugandan shillings, and actually you can also be able to win some cash. I'm talking about Boom Chakala. Because it's here and most of you guys have been participating. So, you know, Kola, when you go to a supermarket or in a duka on a morning like this, you grab yourself a rock boom or a silverback and check under the crown. What you see is what you win.
0: My toxic trait is that I'll sniff a rock boom before I actually drink it.
2: Mm-hmm.
0: I love...
2: Because it has caffeine.
0: I love how it smells. Yeah.
2: You and caffeine.
0: 5 and 6.
2: I know, right?
0: Unfortunately. The Arsenal chick D comes right up to tell you more about Arsenal.
2: Did she even sleep?
0: I don't think so. She couldn't.
1: I don't think so.
2: She didn't.
3: We play the hits you love.
4: Right back. Okay. I tell her, bring it back. Bring it back. I got all the hits. What?
3: Energy.
5: We match the hits.
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2: 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In R&B.
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0: case, you, if you don't talk about Arsenal. Nothing Arsenal.
1: Why do you always start with money? Me, I told you I don't want your money, you know.
0: The choice is you.
2: I wasn't here, but I know she doesn't want your money.
1: Yeah, because I know how men like Henry function.
0: Simbura.
1: Tomorrow, I'll do something wrong and you told me, give me my money.
0: Ah, no. Yeah, I just give you one condition. If we do this link without you talking about Arsenal, it's 100K.
1: Well, since you brought up the Premier League, yesterday was the last fixtures of the 2025-2026 English Premier League season, March Day 38. And a lot of drama unfolded. I've been thinking of a proper way, but I think let me just give you a rundown of how everything went down, and then I'll go into some of the winners and some of the losers from the last match day that we saw yesterday. So I think let's start with just how things worked out for certain teams, how lucky some were, or the fact that some were just playing just to finish
0: for Pep to
1: their
0: go away
1: fixtures.
0: With a loss.
1: It wasn't. Why would it be intentional? I think they were just. They knew they were playing for nothing.
0: But
1: they were playing for nothing, really. Anyway, so we started off with Manchester City losing to Aston Villa 2-1. And I think they really had nothing to play for. They're tired. Their coach is leaving. He also probably didn't tell them early enough. So they're also just probably hearing rumors like the rest of us until he decided to tell them. Wrong timing. I think the rumors even reached them before he actually told them. So it's hectic.
0: Then
1: so
0: Bernardo,
1: yeah, they lost.
0: I'm
1: going to talk about the many of, because there've been so many people leaving at the end of this season. So later in the day, I will touch on that. Man City lost to Aston Villa 2-1. Brighton also losing to Man United in a big way, 3-0. And Fulham with a huge win against Newcastle, 2-0. Spurs getting a very important win against Everton, 1-0. And Liverpool drawing 1-0 against Brentford. We had Burnley and Wolves facing in a relegation fixture, not even battle, but they're already there. Fixture 1-1. Nottingham Forest, also the same result against Bournemouth, and West Ham getting a much needed win, which still at the end of the day was quite useless. 3-0 against Leeds, and then Sunderland getting a very huge win against Chelsea, a 2-1 win. And lastly, Crystal Palace losing to Arsenal 2-1. That was almost 2-2. It just went back to 2-1 because of VAR. Anyway, so you told me to talk about us, so let me leave it alone.
0: You've already talked about
1: it. I had to tell you about the fixture.
0: If that was your road to heaven, you're in hell.
1: So, if Arsenal is what takes me to hell, I'll gladly go.
0: Oh, wow.
1: Anyway, so Arsenal obviously were crowned Premier League champions. This is Arsenal's 14th English top flight title win, right? And it's been since 2004. It's about 22 years. It's been a long time since they've seen this. So don't say
0: it's been a long, long, long, long time.
1: Don't say it. I
0: mean,
1: Are you done?
0: Yeah, I'm done.
1: Okay, with that being said, some of our winners and some of our losers, before I get to the ones that qualified for big sports in Europe, I did mention Bournemouth, who will be playing Europa League, by the way. Coach Indani Iraola is leaving. And I think yesterday's
0: for them, Bambi.
1: He's done really well for them. Also, for us, for the game against City. So I guess, you know, he's been good either way. But that draw against Nottingham Forest really just, I guess, sealing things for them. And Chelsea losing 2-1 to Sunderland also means Chelsea will not be featuring in Europe next season. Spurs managed a desperate 1-0 win over. It's been a couple years. I need to do my math. It's been a couple years. World champions. Spurs managed a desperate 1-0 win over Everton to escape relegation, hence sinking West Ham. Speaking of West Ham, even after that 3-0 win against Leeds, West Ham will still, fail to escape relegation.
0: For Capitano.
1: I know. It's really sad. It's really, really, really sad.
0: They gotta go.
1: You never want anyone to get relegated, but it is well. Soon enough, they'll be back. Probably next season, they'll get themselves together.
2: The Ugandan teams also get relegated.
0: Ask Leicester City, you will allow.
1: Yes. The problem is you people only care about like the first six, seven teams on the table all the time, so you don't care about anyone else below that. Anyway, as the table stood at the very end, Arsenal at the top with 85 points and City with 78. Man United in a strong

0: finishing a strong third with 71, and Aston Villa in fourth with 65. Liverpool settling for fifth with 60 points. It would have been very embarrassing if Liverpool, settled for anything lower than this. Bournemouth in sixth with 57, and Sunderland with 54. Brighton in eighth with 53 points, a point behind Sunderland, and Brentford in ninth with 53 points. Chelsea, who did not make Europe, in 10th with 52 points. Joker, just the other a few weeks ago, Chelsea fans were saying, Man City would rather beat us, and Arsenal still don't win the league. Here we are. But
1: that was their talk.
0: Very much so. You know, the FA Cup. They're like, City can take trophies as long as Arsenal wins nothing. What? Yeah. It is enjoyable now. But speaking of Europe and who qualified for Europe, obviously, you know, going into this, Arsenal, Man City, Man United had already stamped and sealed their spot in the Champions League. Aston Villa also shortly after making their arrival known. That was on Wednesday when they won the Europa League. Also, you need to think about the likes of Bournemouth, which I've spoken about. They finished sixth behind Liverpool. They've qualified for the Europa League. And also, big news for Sunderland and Brighton fans going into Conference League. Yeah. Yes, man. Just after getting promoted.
1: Sunderland.
0: And I think they've made all those signings that they made. Everything just fell in place. And there could be also one more English team in next season's European competitions, rather. And how does that happen? Crystal Palace are in the Conference League final, right? Mm-hmm. So if Crystal Palace beat Rayo Vallecano in the Conference League final on Wednesday, they will qualify for the league phase of the Europa League. Mm-hmm. Do you get what I mean? Right. So, yes, that's pretty much it. And I'll talk more about who has left what club, who the coaches that have
1: Salah,
0: left. There's so
1: Robertson,
0: many coaches have left
1: Pep,
0: at the end of this
1: Bernardo,
0: season. Ole Glasner, Pep Guardiola, Indani Raiola, so many coaches have
1: but
0: left
1: one thing
0: at
1: I know
0: the end
1: for
0: of this
1: sure
0: season.
1: Is the same problems that have been, you know, facing United, Arsenal for a while.
0: Liverpool for a while.
1: Liverpool. Now Man City is going. If you don't get relegated, hey. Unless.
0: Henry, you're such a pessimist. I don't even support City.
1: Let's wait and see. United did its time.
0: Okay,
1: they're just back in the top four.
0: Can I talk about Canada quickly and go away from here?
1: That's
0: because the Canadian Grand
1: that's
0: Prix.
1: That's what Prim was waiting for.
0: Gave us the fourth win in a row for Kimi Antonelli of Mercedes. He occasionally switched positions with his teammate, George Russell, until Russell's car suffered a power unit failure. It caused him to pull to the side of the track after just 30 of the 68 laps. And he, by the way, threw a tantrum which is so funny because he's always talking about other people throwing tantrums. He threw a tantrum, and because of that, he got fined. And then the other two podium spots were taken up by Lewis Hamilton of Ferrari in P2. And that was his best and highest finish in a Ferrari, by the way. Max Verstappen coming in close third, with this being his best and highest finish this season. This was also the first time Lewis Hamilton and Max have shared a podium since mid-2024. And also, for the second time in just 5 Grand Prix, McLaren had a disappointing weekend. It reminded me of China, although not as bad. Lando Norris faced overheating issues and gearbox failure. It put him out while in ninth. His teammate Oscar Piastri sustaining front wing damage, and that, you know, obviously a 10-second time penalty. He trailed in 11th place, I believe. So this is what, you know, the standings look like at the moment. I think Kimi Antonelli has now made about a 43-point difference between himself and his teammate George Russell. He has 131 points. George Russell has 88. Charles Leclerc of Ferrari in third with 75. Lewis Hamilton with 72. Lando Norris with 58. That's pretty much it. Because then that makes the babe think bulijo takunyumira. Like,
2: right.
0: Just say you look nice.
2: Nedda.
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4: 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The number one name in music.

0: One plus one is definitely two. 106.5 FM Energy Radio is the beat of the moment. I want to say hello to you, Regan Drake. Regan says he's listening from Shema and have a lovely week. Who is this one? Who says good morning, Energy Radio? Ooh, I don't see a name. Please leave a name. I'll be happy to know your name. And Hesketh says good morning. Isaac Adnan, who is in Kajans, he says good morning. Isaac Metro. Samodin says good morning. Slim Daddy says good morning. Regan says good morning. Trevor, are you ready?
1: There's nothing as sweet as a quickie. Sweet as it sounds. This is the Quickie Mix. Sponsored by Mirinda. Smile, be contagious.

0: What's that? But have you ever recorded yourself singing?
1: No, why? Hey,
0: you should never. Hey. You look yourself in the mirror and you'll be like, yeah? When you get it.
1: It's a Monday. We need to lock in. So this is where an Eververse comes in, no?
0: Definitely.
1: Zero alcohol, multitask, good for a Monday like this, because on Mondays when we pretend to work on our dreams. And
0: definitely.
1: Yes, and just the bug.
0: And then also remember, courtesy of Predator, you can actually win yourself a trip and go and watch Chelsea playing live at the Stamford Bridge that is in London. All you simply have to do is grab yourself a Predator from any Duka or supermarket that is near you. And then, of course, the code that you get under the crown, send it to 7766. You never know.
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1: Ola lero nanga sina man. Trevor Genda.
3: Busy bananas buyers blitz.
1: Busy bananas.
0: Trevor. Sina ga sekana uja kunzita.
1: Tandika.
0: One more time.
3: Oh.
0: Mhm.
3: Busy banana buyers blinked to be. She can watch your arms, you know. Busy bananas blink to.
1: But how can bananas blink?
0: Tongue twisters never have any sense. I made peace with that.
3: Yeah. Busy banana buyers blinked. Bewildered as border riders blitzed by brisk.
0: But Trevor, also Fungamba and Kagani.
3: Kagani.
0: Chibudem.
3: Jigani.
0: Aha. Beautiful. Busy banana buyers blinked bewildered as the border riders breezed by briskly.
3: Young and time is took a speed.
0: Oh yeah.
1: My tongue is not working.
2: 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Mountain Dew, do the dew.
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0: It's Energy Radio. Good morning. Those days we'd say Hatim and Ducky. Now we say Hatim.
1: Whatever happened but to my G man?
0: Is Hatim himself singing?
1: Yeah, Jali.
0: Ayimba.
1: Yeah, he has beautiful music.
0: Hey.
1: Beautiful music. I think it's like rebirth of identity and everything. But he's there, Bambi. Hmm. He's there.
0: Bambi. Not an amuleta
1: kugun. Ignition.
0: Hmm.
1: Over he has been in Kabale. Hatim, I'm looking for ya.
0: Kabale mazeyo bangachi.
1: My name is Akola besides music.
0: Akola.
1: He's a businessman.
0: Fantastic. 0777-674-674 is our phone number. And on WhatsApp, we are on 0740-674-674.
1: Mm-hmm.
0: A question that I asked you guys that I think we need to throw to the listener as well.
1: Yeah.
0: Every time a man looks good, he looks sharp.
1: Mm.
0: His beard is done.
1: Yeah.
0: His hair cut. He
1: like
0: looks good, basically.
1: Looks, yeah?
0: Yes.
1: He goes to the gym.
0: He dresses well.
1: He has
0: well.
1: Six packs. He smells well.
0: Ainamu kasente.
1: Ainamu gaka makek sobaka subaru.
0: Baga ambakacho ya bakazi baina. Abakazi banji. And then when a chick looks nice, she's well put together.
1: Yeah.
0: People
1: dark
0: assume.
1: Skinned properly. Okay, or light skinned, whatever the skin color is, but
0: what
1: class.
0: People will think
1: she's a man eater.
2: Yeah, definitely.
0: Why do people assume that good looking people have very many lovers?
1: From experience, it's been proven beyond reasonable doubt
0: that
1: you can't be good looking and just be there. Yeah. Chukabambi, chukanga, mazimangali ku ground. It's the other way around.
0: Bidalamu.
1: Us good looking people.
2: Hey! Let me tell you.
0: You good looking.
1: There are even times you look for somebody to have conversation with. To just look in that direction. Get a value. Because when the stakes are high, people fear approaching.
0: Forget.
1: Mm.
0: Every other person thinks there is a person.
1: Exactly. Unless some people who are bold enough who want to eat where other propagation has been done.
2: What you forget that ripe mangoes always attract us.
0: Who want ripe us, mangoes?
2: But people, what they don't think, that those mangoes are for someone.
1: Oh, Bambi.
2: But then you think that they have many, but they have only one person.
1: And by the way, now me, I have a principle I run by in life. If you're hot, just hot, I don't go for you.
0: Why?
1: They are dummies. We're hot people are dummies. Never do more of it. Yeah. Like, there's zero sense. You look at the body, the class, you approach. Zero.
2: Attack straight.
1: Then you find your... Nabita kulimba. Sense. Knowledge, they're calm down to earth.
0: But
1: then
0: since,
1: you're like,
0: since when have you looked for sense, Henry?
1: I've always looked for sense. Give me my history. Go to my archives and
0: oh,
1: see.
0: Oh, darling. I even want to cry on your behalf.
1: Sense.
0: It's that bad.
1: Sense.
0: It is.
1: It's always been
0: bad.
1: Sense. Okay, now where I am, probably maybe in the past there were mistakes. But now, sense. Sense comes first. I'm attracted to what you say. Where you come from,
0: how you
1: what
0: think.
1: You do,
2: how much you earn.
1: At our way, you chase me away. I've also realized that as an alpha male, I'm no longer attracted to certain things in life. If you come with your money and you are like this, you have lost me like yesterday.
0: The question is, why do people assume, why do people think that good looking people are too busy? As far as relationships are concerned.
1: For a man, a good-looking man is rare to find. It's hard to find. Yeah.
0: A good-looking man is rare to find. Good-looking men are everywhere.
1: Exactly. But an extremely good-looking man.
0: I take that extremely ononyayo. The man is already
1: like
0: good-looking and you want extremely good-looking.
1: But for women, Ivan Bambele, right center, there's small, big, tall,
0: let me
1: short,
0: tell you, good-looking people are the most single people on planet Earth. Because everybody assumes that they already have a person they are dating or
1: say? We attack.
0: Yeah.
1: Let me
0: don't
1: start
0: fear.
1: With you.
0: Those Prim. People are the
1: Prim Wagwan.
2: Are you single?
1: No, Zolava.
0: Me, I'm not even single. I am when you add singular.
1: Yeah.
0: Singular.
1: Siri.
0: 0740674674. But I am.
1: Mm-hmm.
2: Congratulations.
1: You?
0: Upon what?
1: Did you set up your Siri?
0: Yeah.
1: Say Siri.
0: Siri.
1: Say it. I want to see your phone react.
0: Siri. Uh-huh.
1: Call Bay.
0: Call Bay.
1: You're Siri.
0: Zero.
1: Wow.
3: We play the hits you love.
4: 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I tell her bring it back, like I got all the hits. What?
3: Energy.
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0: It's the dancehall sensation. Her name is Cinderella Sanyu. Letter is the title. Playing on Energy Radio. Good morning from the Breakfast Club. We are asking in our affair for today, why do people assume that good-looking people have so many lovers? Nina here is saying story of her life.
1: Mm-hmm.
0: Nina says that is one of the biggest downsides of being a good-looking person. Nina Gambie Mbu. Every man that sees her can actually not believe that she is single. It says the most recent one actually told me Tayagala stress. Namu was a stress watchy. Nina, competition.
1: Come on, I tell you something. Mm.
0: Slim Daddy says, people always think good-looking people are always in a relationship because sometimes people see a fine face and automatically think somebody is investing in this fine face. Kumbe.
1: It is natural investment from the almighty Jah.
0: And from someone's pocket. How painful. Regan Drake says good morning again, listening from Shema, and says one thing that people believe with these good-looking people is that they think they have an attractive force in them that easily attracts many people. So it's easy to have very many choices and options.
1: Bambi.
0: Yeah.
1: Give us that call. 0777-674-674.
0: Is true.
1: Mm-hmm.
0: The options are many. But then you look, and you're like...
1: Usually in my booth therapy sessions I have during the courses of the week, you sit down with women that have tasted some kamani and power. And they will tell you at the end of the day, don't be the go and the emotions. But then everyone who is approaching them approaches them from a point of fear or a point of being timid. And it becomes an instant turn off.
0: Yeah. Good. You know, one time I met a guy at a restaurant.
1: Yeah.
0: So he was having food with his friend. But he clearly looked like he wasn't from here.
1: Mm-hmm.
0: You know, guy in Gomlavanti. I'm just saying, he looked like he wasn't from here.
1: All right.
0: So the whole time I'm eating my food, the guy is looking at me and made me so uncomfortable.
1: What?
0: Yeah.
1: Why didn't you call me?
0: But I continued to eat my food nevertheless.
1: Mm-hmm.
0: So when I finish eating my food, I pay my bill and I'm exiting the restaurant.
1: Mm.
0: The guy comes walking after me.
1: Oh my goodness.
0: He's like, hi.
1: I'm now seeing this in black and white. Was he mugged? Do you remember what he was putting on?
0: He looked nice. I think he was wearing like a tight t-shirt.
2: Yeah.
1: Mm-hmm.
0: And then had like a very nice chain on. And
2: I knew.
0: He's like, hi, my name is Ele. I'm like, I'm Prim.
1: Mm.
0: So he's like, I live in the UK and this is what I do. Da-da-da-da. What do you do? I tell him. So when he asks what he...
1: I can imagine.
0: Now quote simu yewe bati. Na ngamba, can I have your number?
1: Oh my goodness.
0: Can I see you again?
1: Mm-hmm.
0: I'm like, sure. Then he's like, what do you do?

0: listen to her every day, who watch her every day.
1: So
2: his friend laughs so hard.
0: Mm-hmm.
2: And then he says, bro, I'm gone for like 4 months. You don't leave a chick like this here alone for 4 months.
0: Wow.
2: I'm not ready for this kind of stress.
0: So let me ask. The ancestors in you didn't tell you to go and get the number yourself?
2: I don't care, you guys. Like, I don't.
0: Uh-huh.
2: I mean, same restaurant I'm going to be running into like 5 other guys.
0: Mm-hmm. Uh-huh. All of them will be from the UK.
2: I don't care.
0: Hey, you'll end up going back to Weima.
2: Me, I have never had a dream, by the way, of living outside countries.
0: Wow. Oh.
2: So men from there do not excite me.
0: Oh, that's a good thing, though.
2: Not at all.
0: So you'd rather die with the one from Salama
2: Friend,
0: Road.
2: Do you know how many guys have said, so I think we should process Balabaka, process paperwork, so you come there to do it.
0: Mm-hmm.
2: The fact that you live in the UK doesn't mean everybody else wants to.
0: Oh, hallelujah.
1: People want you to go and say snow.
2: Ugh.
0: Have you seen snow though in your life?
2: That's the snow we have seen.
3: The NRG inspiration. Keep your heart pure, let your mind fly. All my dreams and
4: goals, believe we're inspired by you. Every sunrise brings a new chance to begin again. Don't carry yesterday's weight into today's light. Rise, reset, and go chase what sets your soul on fire.
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0: pretty much every Ugandan man. Me, I like the bunda, softy, softy bunda.
1: There are those that like them hard.
2: Like me.
0: Who likes hard bunda?
1: Yeah,
0: guy,
1: hard
0: you ones. Are a discovery. Why?
1: Yeah, hard ones.
0: So at what point did you even realize you love hard bunda?
2: When I'm old.
1: Yeah. I want to remind you guys that, you know, NSG is going to be performing live in Kampala, courtesy of the Bandali Woods.
0: Maynard.
1: Yeah, it's going to be going down at Umasho Grounds. That is in Lugogo. It will be happening on the 6th of June. And you can be able to get your tickets at 75K. Squad tickets go for 150K if you're three chaps. And then a table of eight goes for 2.5 million Ugandan shillings. And if you are four, you can actually get at 1.5. Tickets are only available at Quicket. Do not say we did not tell you, because it's going down. It's going to be the most lit party in Kampala.
0: Shout out to you, Jovan in Banda. Jovan says you cannot find a good-looking person with one partner. Eh?
1: Have you found me?
0: One, two.
1: Ah, it's a lie.
3: There's nothing as sweet as a quickie. Sweet as it sounds. This is the Quicker Mix. Sponsored by Mirinda. Smile, be contagious.

0: His name is DJ Trevor. Evelyn, Mike and I are having a conversation off air that if we brought it on air. Chika, nenga nkola ako bro.
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2: Predator Energy Drink, the official energy drink partner of Chelsea FC, brings you the Beira Gumite Day Predator promotion, where lucky fans will get a chance to go watch Chelsea FC live at Stamford Bridge in London. Beira Gumite Day Predator.
0: Enter the chat, Evelyn.
3: Henry, what are you doing? What up?
4: I'm okay. I'm calm.
3: Well, Ochimani intino Henry bamu blockinga, but then jagalancho getting a prim wali. I want to let the world know that Henry was blocked because by then Henry people think you're easy. Ne toli. Omayano superstar yamu yaga no kumani za conversation ne superstar.
4: But I'm a very easy person.
0: Superstar.
3: Yogera.
4: I'm a very
3: tell your story.
4: Tell your story.
0: Tell me what's up.
3: Yeah, Morris Kiria didn't finish up a conversation.
0: What conversation?
3: They had a conversation. I think it was about him coming to perform
0: at Shed of Kampala.
3: Yes. Uh-huh. So they didn't finish up a conversation. Now he didn't open his message, and the next message he sent, this will be broadcast message, but not to Sindikida. Must mangono mimi what naija. But blocking on.
0: Eh?
3: Oh.
4: That conversation stemmed from I was having a chat with Cohen JC, and we're talking about how Morris is strict. So it took me back to a time.
0: Morris runs a strict program.
4: Exactly. It took me back to a time I was having conversation with him. Then Navako Chambuza conversation in Jireka Makati. Because I think I had to ask my bosses at the bar. So we started did attend a message in a broadcast.
3: That's an apology. Please, someone tag Morris Kiria for us. We are very
4: sorry. No, but he's good. Morris!
3: Anyway.
4: You know where our conversation was, so we can start from there again.
3: We are still carrying on celebrations of Arsenal, as you guys can see. Nobody's going to stop reggae. This entire week is called Arsenal Week. Abayimbi bagenze a UK, a London, the party I think we all know, not all of us, but there is an annual party that usually happens over twice a year. DJ Shady mixtape. Like the way you see Slick Stewart and Roger, the mixtapes they used to do. So DJ Shady does it in London.
4: Name one, Shady.
3: DJ Shady does twice a week in two like and calling both.
4: Shady.
3: One man, DJ Shady does these things in London. So this time around, he took so many artists. He took Karoka Sita, Winnie Nwaji, what's this guy?
4: John Black.
3: This guy you've just had at I've forgotten his name. Namagembe Oli.
4: Maddox. Oya Gendanga.
3: Siza Bafana. Karel Kasita, who actually has just left London because the pressure of the show is on her head. She's having a show this Friday.
4: Yeah.
3: So there was a conversation because there was a video when these guys are in economy. Conversation in Yali Kutwita Ngabantu Bagamba. Why are our artists going in economy? Why aren't they put in business class? Because we need to. There should be some standard. Meanwhile, Nwaji, ndoza alimo first kubaka video italim. And kubanga alim business class.
4: She was on the show as well.
3: She was on the show as well.
0: But Nwaji at some point made it clear and he tosola mugulira economy class ticket kati wetwogerera.
4: Let's get ezo bazigula oba partnership with Uganda Airlines.
3: Bazigula. I think we should actually understand that if you to sit down with those promoters outside there. Not if you want to partnership, Henry, they can't afford to what you mind. Shady buys those tickets for those guys. And if you're to sit down with Shady and ask him, send off a maker.
0: Mwe
3: yo mix up party. Okuleta wa imbibo. Na wana waza losa angata chifuna namu.
0: Kata akula church.
3: And what I'm trying to tell you is, before you start going on your socials saying, why aren't our artists doing this and this and this, how sure are you that artists wa yugane promoter weyo te yeyongi lako sente? Na tulanga buwaya gala. Some artists just even want to leave their home and go perform outside. No, and perform outside Uganda. Naturally, we are going to go muimbi atule waka simply because we are business class. Aleme genda kola kasenda katano kwa genda ufuna. Ato lumala bamugube mnyumba and Ugandans will start talking. We don't have money. Wagwamu bichi. But they are trying to their level best to what?
4: So who was complaining?
3: People on X were complaining. So abantu nga Douglas Shuranga bavude ne bachilenga out very well. If you sit down with this they don't even get the money, but they try.
4: The artists were not complaining.
3: No, right? They were not complaining. No artist was complaining. But you Ugandans, since you do not know a lot of things,
4: you were complaining. Anytime, any day.
3: Moving on. Katalay and Kando and Raypan. I happen to have a conversation with someone who knows Katalay and Kando. You know why I always say people, please come out and speak. Manager Vayo Yogera. no mimi na yogere. Let's weigh out on both sides, because the internet nowadays listens to the first person who has come out with the information, and they cover up the other party. So this person told me, Evelyn, Oshimani ndinera banaba wala baiti bamanyi baingiza sente meka. Tibamanyi bali bainao sente meka.
0: Really?
3: Because the other person is the one who used to receive the money. Let's plan for the year. That's when the problem came in. There's no accountability. According to the girls, I get this information from a person who knows them. Nangamba ntino obadde okimanyi ntino bakola nnyo mu December. Bwe basaba omukulu sente mukulu yagamba mbu sente yazesa sula.
0: Yes,
3: because you want to come 400 million in Gabavu de Watheron.
4: For what?
3: 400.
0: Muchi.
3: Mo music in Gabakuma.
4: Nga rapani azijio.
3: Auntie, this is a conversation. That's what I'm telling you.
0: Okay. Let's go slowly. Mm-hmm. What did the 400 million do?
3: They brought them back in music. So, Mama, I'm going to go to everything, the expenditure.
4: So yes, that's 400 million.
3: That comes with them and everything. So
0: you're saying in December, Catalina and Kando made 400 million?
3: No, they didn't make 400 million. Guys, there is
4: beat someone on the head.
3: I think there is so much going on, because I don't know if this person told me from a point of them knowing what exactly is happening, but abantu okwaukana tiwali muntu ava muchifonga yagalao. That is why I'm always calling upon the manager. I will get it.
4: But manager by the way,
3: what about manager abasirikide bintu binji era yo muntu yangambe Evelyn stula wansi webuze Rachi Ray Panda chakola na Laika. Rachi Ray Panda chakola na Irene Kayemba. Sit down. Or if you get tired. Yes. Or sit down and call them. This is the advice this person told me. Sit down, call them. If they are very okay with you, they'll tell you the story.
0: The problem is that if you keep quiet, whatever narrative that is out there is what people will run with. So people need to get in the habit of actually, especially if it's business. Like, tell us where the problem is.
3: Yeah.
4: Mbagambia wano over and over again. Baimbi balingaba na. Wano mu Uganda. Abaina management sentufu. Bogendo kufuna gigi. Wano nti promoter kubide. 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What do I buy? Ba manager baba imbi wano. Excuse my language. They operate like abanyachalo.
3: Atena ichirala abana tebaina hando. Ebintu eviziza.
4: Industry mabega
3: blueprint.
4: So who has the power now? Omuyimbi gwengomuyimbi katonda bakuyingira argument. However, bambi abayimbi nabo basasira. Nti abantu abategera game
3: tebali. Ne manager nabo bagala basasira.
4: And so ko udirize. Abantu abandi badde bachirunning obulungi. They are not willing to invest. Because of the blueprint ya soka. Na ya abantu abali willing oku investing a sente. Bageto.
0: So what
4: kati yo muimbi wa banga inao hit osoko kuno nya manager no nyigira omuimbi ne manager we no bakubira no banonya no gende wabwe bane muje mutuyimbire we bali yero woza nga bagala kuimbira ne bali okabajja nga bali nao hit ne olimba rubula papa
3: abantu abanyiza yeket and
4: so you are saying nyacharo, guys, so what we happens? Can work better.
0: They are moving away from him with and they, leaving their money behind, or
3: they should actually get both teams. Team ya neyo mtu ava representing Akatale and Kano Nere Pani but once, because they don't even have their YouTube channel. Music wa bekati aliku Vevo, their new song is on Vevo.
4: Wow.
3: You get it?
0: Wait, he kept the YouTube channel?
3: Yes, because banga omwala yangame ntino batula wansi Katale and Kando Music ne Raypan, never forming a Katale and Kando Music before even Raypan management. Never opening up all the socials and everyone had access to these socials. But they woke up one day ngatebacha ina ngabachusiza password.
4: So who do you blame?
3: Nse ngamba batule wansi bogere because never managers. Na wali nabiyanko
4: gena reka nkubulilo muimbi asigala muimbi. The same thing happened to Fik for Maker. Pages zibazi tuwala. 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
0: Mpoza nyo mna leyalia kabila YouTube
4: so
0: channel.
4: So many guys, it has happened to Tonix. It has happened to
3: Irene Tale.
4: So many guys. So wala bama lano wame. The same thing happened to Hatiman. Doki bichi bichi. Omuimbi asigala muimbi. The question is, how are you moving forward with management gwengo muimbi?
3: Right pali wababa banja. Batule wansi bakole plan.
4: Mwini nabia kubanja. Because the wali ya wandi ka where and where and who. Anyone can go anytime they want. You can't blame Ray. Ray mufubuka muto na ya gezeza kukwe iya. Say chumuisa ocha abagendo kukora. And he has established a rapport with people.
3: Yeah,
4: so probably without
3: true.
4: Ray, there are some people care and care wouldn't know. But then who is the face?
0: I was filming a pickup on Friday night with Julius Chaze from Swans Avenue. And we had this conversation of talent and managers and labels basically. And you see what you're talking about? He said most people that actually call themselves managers here are not managers.
4: Yeah.
0: I don't remember the word that he used, but it's very funny.
4: They are handlers.
3: But I want
0: from managers.
3: Do you know what I want to talk to Julius about? I want to talk to him about that kind of heartbreak, that kind of manager artist heartbreak.
4: Because there are no rules and principles.
3: Let me go work on what I'm supposed to be involving Prim with.
0: What's that? Oh, clock it, honey.
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1: UG!
4: Kampala.
1: 6th of June. Are you ready?
0: The UK's hottest wave is starting down. 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This is not just a concert. It's a whole vibe. 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

0: Everything that worries you, my friend, does so because it has your attention. What you care about deeply has the power to actually weigh you down. So I want to tell you that don't give your worries, don't give your weaknesses permission to actually drain you. You only drown when you actually fight the waters.
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0: 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Sheesh. The title of this one is Dance No More, and his name is Harry Styles. It's Energy Radio. Good morning, Prima Simwe, DJ Trevor, and Mr. Henry.
1: It's fantastic how that song is doing tremendously well. And it just shows you that in the world, people like...
0: simple things.
1: No, spoiled things. If you do anything, no more, and you're just too serious, ordinary.
0: Yeah. You are like,
1: just do anything out of the ordinary.
0: Anyway,
1: for example,
0: so
1: now,
0: we...
1: Trevor, just wake up one day, come and work in a boxer.
2: Remember my short boxer, which was green?
0: Yeah. Where is it, by the
1: first
0: way?
1: First, hold on. When did Prim start seeing your
0: that
1: boxers?
0: Was a short.
2: Everyone at the office knows those boxers. They were not boxers, I think they were.
1: Let's take it a notch higher. Do you know what comes after a boxer? It's called a... Pajama underpants. That's the one you...
0: Speaking of unserious things, we're going to be unwinding and watching Arsenal play PSG in the final for Champions League on the 30th, starting at 7 p.m. and it's happening at Tales Lounge in Bokoto. While we sip on a cold, cold, cold Pepsi and catch up with our friends and cheer Arsenal on.
1: Yeah,
0: let it win something more. Something more.
1: Wouldn't want to see that. I personally, I wouldn't want it.
0: Now,
1: it would be so disgusting, man, to see guys carrying goats, hens, and pigs again on the streets. Now, whatever because about your Premier League, how about if they are the champions of Europe?
0: Right.
1: We will not recover. I also want to remind you that the MTN Vibe Tribe will be coming to your campus very soon. If you see us, just know you actually stand a chance of winning lots of goodies and pimping up your room in what we call an absolute pimped room makeover. You could get yourself a flat iron, microwave, fridge, a new bed, to mention but a few, courtesy of the MTN Vibe Tribe. And then, of course, number two, there's beautiful content on Play It Loud. So yeah. If you do not have the application, I don't know what you're waiting for. Get onto your phone, whether it's Google Play or App Store. Just put in Play It Loud and get to download the application and watch beautiful shows from Shades of Kampala, the Pickup Show with Prima Simwe. There's the Fashion X. There's, I don't know, so many shows. I can't mention them, Nezimala. If you missed Vibes and Visas, you can also be able to watch it. It's going down and Play It Loud.
0: Are we having a season two?
1: I think we're going to first focus on Let's Talk with Mami Deb. Mm. And then after that, we'll see Wagwan.
0: Okay.
1: Yeah. That's Watagwan. Oengwe kamirinda oba.
0: Mowe akoye.
2: Kamirinda.
0: It would match your jeans too well. Your outfit today is lit. So to give it more color, you add a mirinda.
1: What was your inspo today for the outfit?
2: I just wanted to feel different.
1: I know.
2: Yeah.
0: Clock it.

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Miss Universe Uganda 2026. This could be your moment. 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
1: What up? 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I'm the one that introduced you to
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1: I'm trying to get paid, take money, cash checks. You see the set, that's Lash, that's Dex. Young C, Young Shorty, Milcaveli. White bricks, true religion, on the telly, it's me.

0: shouldn't do this. 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
1: Oh, my God.
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4: I always tell people, somebody is not gonna be the best version of them until you become the best version of you. 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There's somebody counting on you to be happy. There's somebody counting on you to get your priorities straight so that they can get theirs.
5: Right.
4: Not everybody is meant to be leaders, bro. 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
6: Yeah.

0: If you pick one word from that, I give you 100K.
1: I pick one word.
0: Yeah. One word you can get from what I just sang.
1: I don't know. I think it's a gospel song. Sounds like it is.
2: No, Krista, this is bullying, actually. I know, this is bullying.
1: You know I like money, so you put money in there. First of all, my 1 million, I have not seen it.
2: Because you refuse to be kissed.
1: He said, oh, I'm going to do whatever it takes. I told him, do it.
2: Krista, you didn't kiss her.
1: He did do it.
0: Listen, I wish you told me that it is okay, you can even kiss me, do whatever you want. Trust me,
2: Crystal, quote me word for word. You are like, even if I kiss you,
1: I said,
0: she didn't say yes.
1: She said, do it. Do it.
2: She was willing for the dime.
1: Anything. Let me tell you something. You see, Crystal Panda, he's one of those people. He took some big game, but the minute he meets someone who matches his energy, he's like, all of a sudden,
0: you want to try me out? You want to try my energy?
1: Yeah, I want my 1 million.
0: You want to try my energy?
1: I want my million.
0: You want to try my energy?
1: I can chill,
0: but when I get you my zone.
1: I want 5 million.
0: Look at that. Good morning, everybody. How you doing? Welcome to the show, man. We started the show in a high speed, we're here. We had a great weekend, I guess. But how are you ladies feeling? How was your weekend?
2: Feeling good. I feel so much energy. I rested a lot during the weekend. I worked, but then I rested. Like, whenever there were like side quests, I was like, yeah, no. I'm a good human. I have to go home and sleep. So I'm very well rested. I went home.
1: Yeah. I feel me and you right now are on the same energy, because yesterday I was supposed to go somewhere. I reached there. I was like, you know what? I don't want to suffer. I'm going home.
2: Yeah.
1: They did not kick me out of my house.
2: Exactly. So that's all I've been.
0: Where did you go that you were like, you felt like you didn't want to suffer?
1: I went to, there was a brunch that was happening somewhere in Kololo, and I was like, I need a mukwan.
2: The R&B branch?
1: Yeah.
2: I was there?
1: I didn't even enter.
2: You were like, hell
1: I got
2: no.
1: there and
2: I don't have enough battery
1: full.
2: For this.
1: It was my new, I have to struggle to find somewhere. I was like, nah, let me just go home, guys. My house is waiting for me.
2: I would too.
1: Yeah.
0: Well, we're going to talk about so many things. All you need to do is get back to us on our WhatsApp, 0740674674.
1: But how was your weekend?
0: My weekend was...
1: Your headmaster went missing.
0: Listen, I don't have anybody right now.
1: Today, okay?
0: That was it. That was some time back. Listen. Anybody that can help me, that can kneel down and pray for me, I welcome your prayers.
1: He's paying 1 million.
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1: I have to say, out of all the mentions I've ever had done, I like this one.
0: Why?
1: I feel like I did it well.
0: Kali, over the weekend, so many things happened. Arsenal fans got that.
4: Why are you happy?
0: Listen, Arsenal fans gathered in different places, different venues, and they were celebrating. I spotted guys in Kenya, guys here in Uganda. But it's very understandable because after 22 years and you guys are celebrating like that,
1: celebrate.
0: It is very understandable.
1: Yeah. Bro, because the market was on fire.
0: I'm not even mad at them. I'm not. I'm just like, you know, coming 22 years. They have suffered. So it's okay, they celebrate. Because they're going to take another 22 years without winning it again.
4: Oh, wow, Christo.
1: You're violent.
0: Because it was something I looked at like, God, these guys are celebrating like as if they won this World Cup or what?
1: Let them
4: they
1: celebrate.
4: Won. At least they won something.
0: Listen, they have Champions League this weekend. They fine up against PSG. Brav.
4: If they go through.
0: Bruv, if they win, we are finished. Can PSG say football?
1: Let me tell you, that's my prayer. I already have my jersey for PSG ready. Please.
0: They need to say football. Please say football.
1: Down, man.
0: Because if these guys the entire year. They're going to talk. Kali, away from that, today there's the voting of the speaker. The NRM SEC. Last night they decided that they're going to be fronting Honorable or both or both, and for the speaker.
1: Yeah.
0: And the deputy is going to be, you know, remaining as Honorable Taiwa. So, as well, no MPs from NRM section are very many. So, whoever the SEC decides, that means this.
4: Either way.
0: I don't know why they're even wasting time to vote. Because the MPs of NRM are very many. Exactly. So if they decide, they'll be like, this is who we want. Whoever they want is the one who's going to go through. So I'm here watching UBC on YouTube, and the voting is going on right now, and the president is in attendance. So for the people that, I think, Yazalabe Ani. So he's around, and the voting is actually going on right now. So my question is, where is the former speaker? She's supposed to be around.
4: She's still being under investigation. She's still being active.
0: But she's also an honorable. She's a woman MP for Kedia.
1: You can put her on.
4: Well, she wouldn't.
0: Man,
4: she wouldn't like to
0: listen,
4: watch that.
0: I don't want to laugh at people's downfalls, but life comes at you in a certain way you don't expect. That's why I'm telling people, stay humble, treat everybody equal, because you never know when it's your last day.
4: When it's
0: your last time for you to have power, when your last time to bring,
4: last
0: your last time
4: to sit
0: have
4: in
0: money.
4: A Rolls Royce, bruv, you never know.
0: You guys need to treat people with respect and support each other. And also, I don't know what I can say, but all I can say is, it is what it is.
1: All right, okay. Now, pay attention, all Arsenal haters. This is your final. Now, after winning the league, Arsenal fans have become too comfortable, too loud, too proud. So this Saturday, all roads are leading to Motive Bugolobi as PSG attempts to restore order. Energy Offside and the fan bench present the ultimate Champions League final watch party, Arsenal versus PSG. VJ Jr. will be leading the anti-Arsenal operations. And fun fact, we're going to have Patrick Salvador fight for the Arsenal side. Now, if you want to come through, we have performances by Fik for Maker. We have Lydia Jasmine, B2C, and Gloria Boogie. And it is going to be hosted by Waiki Bender, Rick Mann, and Winnie Mbawazi. So come through because it is the ultimate haters party!
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0: Hour at 106.5 Energy Radio, the beat of the moment. Crystal Pano right here. Sounds of Satibi, Tel Avivi. And we play for you some Addict from Azar. We hope you guys enjoy the tracks right over here. This song brings us to exactly 30 to midday. And I tell you what, grab a bottle of Evervest Malt. It's actually good for you as you go on with your day. As you wait to hear from the new Speaker of the Parliament of Uganda, because today is happening and they're doing the voting. So drink the Evervest Malt and the Mirinda on the side.
1: Yes, also remember that the MTN Vibe Tribe is still happening. 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
0: Yes, we have an Arsenal fan in the building.
3: Ooh, guys, this excitement is going on for the entire month. I don't care what you all say, but yeah, Ghana for life. I hope you guys are well. How was your weekend?
1: Ghana the musician.
0: That's the number.
3: You know what I'm talking about.
1: I know, I'm trying to make fun of it.
3: There is no fun, my dear. You just lied yourself.
0: I think the celebrations are... will be determined whether you win PSC or not.
3: We don't care. We've won this
0: if
3: one.
0: If you guys lose,
3: no. By the way,
0: there's no comeback from that.
3: You know what haters do? When you fail, when you win something, they say, the other one, if you don't, let's first celebrate this one.
0: Okay, you've
3: even
0: celebrated.
3: God said,
0: you've celebrated
3: today.
0: The entire week.
1: Celebrate today.
0: But even your celebrations are going to be ruined
3: guys,
0: by...
3: By the way, YOLO. Live your life once.
1: You know, Arsenal are saying, this is the day the Lord has made.
3: We are not here for Arsenal. We need to come and talk about Arsenal.
0: I'm here to talk about
3: what's happening in the entertainment industry.
1: Yeah.
3: Last week, we talked about the Ghetto Kids. I feel like the Ghetto Kids are always winning. These kids are so blessed. And I'm about to give Shakira, the global icon, Ugandan name. I don't know where I'm going to place her, whether in the eastern or western or north or east or wherever, but I need to give her a Ugandan name.
0: Fina Mugiro ya zinanga Shakira Kawato. It's Fina Mugiro.
3: Who used to dance?
0: Yes, yes.
3: Like this?
0: Yes.
3: Oh. So we call her Mugera. We call Shakira Mugera.
0: Fina Mugiro.
3: We call Shakira Mugera the global icon.
0: Yeah.
3: Because now... there is a song. You know, World Cup, every time there is a final, of course, they release a song. So Shakira and Burna Boy are on this song, and it's called Die Die. Meanwhile, in this song, the Ghetto Kids are featuring. They are in the video, yes. They are in the video.
0: And you're telling me they were in the video for free?
3: And I don't know about that.
0: I don't know about that.
3: But but I looked for your friend, teacher, and that's what he told me.
1: But were they paid?
4: Hi, everyone. My name is Kavuma Dauda, manager Ghetto Kids. Yes, it was Shakira's team that reached out to us to feature and have video. Yes, we knew it was a World Cup song. We know about it. And yes, of course, this song is about fundraising for the children all over the world. We recorded it in Miami, Florida. We went to the USA. And we recorded the song, the video from there. We recorded it in April. It was April. That's when we went to USA. It was fun. We learned a lot of things there. Well, with Shakira, she's a good lady, very kind, charming. I remember she asked us a lot of words in Uganda on how to articulate, pronounce them. It was fun. And then... that's it.
0: Listen, my argument is, were they paid or not?
1: I know he's talking about all the wrong things.
3: What do you mean he's talking about
0: why
3: the wrong things?
0: Why didn't you ask him?
3: Why do you think we're talking about the wrong things?
1: I want him to tell us if they were taken care of financially.
0: Exactly.
1: You teaching.
0: Because we were here last week and that was the biggest, you know.
3: By the way, let me tell you guys. We're not even thinking about how these guys were getting opportunities, how they went there.
1: Okay, yes.
3: All we are thinking about is the money. Eve. And then when we find out that they were given the money, you all start asking for accountability.
0: Eve.
3: This man knows what he's doing. Of course, I'm very sure they were paid. If Shakira's team called them and contacted them, performing at World Cup. Ndiko gela kaimba kwa World Cup.
0: Kati kwa manyicho wa mu agreement chari mwencho nacho.
3: Anti kati wewe na mati tubimanyi. Naye katika ambuze. In your head, you think teacher can be called for a video shoot and they are not paid.
5: Exactly. So that, that was my argument last
3: that
5: week.
3: That is common sense everyone should be knowing. But you guys want to put the guy in the spotlight. It's, you want him to say, Smaga, you were given this amount of money.
1: No, I don't want him to come and say we were given
3: All of you should know that ghetto kids are okay because they go to school, they feed, they sleep, they eat. When they fall sick, they are taken care of. That is all.
5: Last week, what were we talking about? You acted so innocent last week.
3: By the way, last week, meanwhile, I didn't even know these kids featured in this video. This video has just been released.
1: Yes.
3: Yeah? It has 13 million views. Mm. I've just watched it today. That is how I found out they featured in the song. Mm. But then, before we're talking about the World Cup performance, all that happened before we even got to know about this.
1: Yes.
3: But what you say that, what if it was in the agreement, makes sense. What if it was an agreement they'll come and perform at the World Cup?
5: My concern here was this. And I want teacher is my friend.
3: Mm.
5: But when you come off like bana Twitter gabuyami Twitter ga transport
3: ya gamba wotuliba Twitter gobuyami tujja kubagamba. He didn't say he wants it. He said wotuliba Twitter ga we even still have the recording.
5: So katibuyami about government to be yingiram.
3: Anti katira bwaliba abwagala. She will let us know.
5: Kali.
3: Obviously I'll be among the people he will call.
5: Kali.
3: So that we can run the campaign.
5: No problem.
3: Yes. Meanwhile also Namata Esther. Mm. We also know she's a dancer. Shakira also reposted her video when she was doing a challenge of that very song and asked, Shakira is asking for people to come and perform with her. Mm. Please help me tag her. So she reposted and she said, do you want to perform with me?
1: It's a good opportunity. We are not refusing.
5: I want the listeners and you guys to quote us right. Me, what I want is for the kids to be paid. Because right now, those kids are not just looking for the platform.
3: They were not paid?
5: That's what we want to know.
1: Because we can't all pretend that we don't know how this industry is.
3: Anyway,
1: we've seen very, very big stars come
3: exposure.
1: And say, They are broke.
3: And yet they are out there.
5: So what is happening?
3: Mr. Easy and the wife,
1: Tammy.
3: Oh, producer. Huh? Producer, agamba chao.
1: Agambye. Otulimba.
3: Anyways, Mr. Easy and the wife are expecting. But they're expecting.
1: But let me.
3: What are you going to say?
1: Listen, if there is a possibility, the way that babe is so secretive, the kid is probably already like crawling or something. We may know this and it's late news. That's one thing about Temi.
3: But she said she got to know she was pregnant towards the end of last year when they were doing a digital detox. You guys, I need a man where we can do digital detox. when they were doing a digital detox after their three weddings in three destinations. Oh my God. Oh, I want to take you back, guys. They had a wedding in Dubai, Iceland, and Monroe. Is that how they pronounce it?
1: Monroe.
3: M-O-N-R-O-E. Yeah, that's it. So they had three weddings. So after all that and the social media going crazy and everything, they had to go for a digital detox in South Korea. So that is where she found out because her routine had changed. She was feeling sickish. She wasn't as fast as she used to be. That's why she found out she was pregnant. Like, her routine wasn't fast like usual. So, she found out she was pregnant. And you see, guys, love is sweet, but when money enters,
1: it's sweet.
3: Meanwhile, she's a billionaire. She has money. The guy has money. So,
5: But why is it that the men's money is the one that is sweet?
3: I want to join the beautiful family.
1: What happened?
3: Just like the famous actor.
1: Welcome to
3: this beautiful country.
5: What do you lose when you enjoy your man and you be my man?
3: Christopher at once, yeah.
6: 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Evervest Malt, make every moment golden. Feel the energy.
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No before you go to go do. 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

0: 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Crystal Pada here, Kuhani Kuhani and Ray DJ. And it's around 13 to midday. We'll go slide into sports with Winnie Babazi. 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
0: Arsenal fan, what's up? Celebrations are still going on?
3: Waiting for your
4: Jazzy. Today?
3: Yes.
4: I'm giving Jazzy's a break just for a few days. And then I'm actually still deciding which Jazzy I should wear for the Champions League final. And I see. It's okay. We shall celebrate the Premier League.
5: Which one to wear?
3: You know what
5: girl.
3: You should do?
4: Yeah.
3: Drink a pretty.
0: No, but you see, Arsenal fans, you need to celebrate this week because weekend, you don't know what's going to come out from the final.
4: Yeah, it's okay. We celebrate Premier League on its own, Champions League on its own. That's why there are two different trophies.
0: Let's wait and see.
4: I wish
5: you guys, anyway.
3: Yeah. Let me tell you, the pride, I thought I had pride until I met Arsenal fans.
5: Bruh!
4: No, but like,
0: but 22 years is understandable. 22 years is very understandable.
3: But their pride...
0: It's like being barren and God saves you and gives you a child. Won't you celebrate?
4: She's not the best example. Okay, guys, so it's been a long weekend. And we can't talk about Arsenal forever, can we? There was a lot more going on. And there was a huge relegation battle between Spurs and West Ham. Unfortunately, Spurs survived. But anyway, it gives us a chance to banter them properly next season. They won't hide. Now that West Ham are going back to the Championship after 14 years, a number of major players, obviously, will be leaving. Mm-hmm. And first on that list, I don't even think he's going to spend any days beyond what he should at West Ham, Jared Bowen. The captain must be out as soon as possible. There are already rumors that he'll be out regardless of whether West Ham are relegated or not. And now that they're it's even clearer that he's leaving. And he might even be the first one to leave anytime now. Obviously, that's besides all the other players who will decide to go. Because playing in the Championship after you've been in the Premier League, no way. I'm sure many of them will want to get out of there. So we might see a huge overhaul of players at West Ham. Now, the most important bit is, you remember West Ham got in Nuno Espirito Santo to try and save the club when things were going so bad in September to try and see if he can keep them afloat, which he has failed to do, unfortunately. He tried. He really tried. But I think September was a bit too late. They could have just brought him in maybe from the very beginning of the season. So besides the captain, Jared Bowen, the one who is most sure to leave, according to reports, is coach Nuno Espirito Santo. He could be headed for the exit door as well, even though he was hired on a three-year contract in September. Rumors are claiming that Nuno's replacement might be Scott Parker. If that name sounds familiar, it's because we actually last talked about him not so long ago, a couple of weeks ago. He was the coach at Burnley, and when Burnley's relegation got confirmed, he left Burnley. So he might be the guy to replace, because he has a lot of experience and has been quite successful in the Championship. He might be the guy.

0: and West Ham in the Premier League next season. Hull City over the weekend beat Middlesbrough in the Championship playoff final to become the third team to get promoted to the Premier League. And the first two, obviously, based on how it works, the first two get automatic qualification or automatic promotion based on how they are on the table. So that's Coventry City and Ipswich. They're the other two teams which qualified to the Premier League of because of their top two finish in the EFL Championship table. And then the third is determined with that playoff. And Hull City managed to beat Middlesbrough over the weekend. Why it was Middlesbrough was because it was supposed to be Southampton, but because of the Spygate issue, Southampton were expelled from the Championship playoff final, and they were replaced by the team they beat in the team they cheated, to put it in quotes, in the semi-final. That was Middlesbrough. But still, you know, when you're not meant to be in a place, you get a proper leeway into playing a final, and you still fail at the final. Anyway, Hull City were meant. It would have hurt so much if Middlesbrough got to win and go to the Premier League, yet they could have started the semi-final. Anyway, there was more winning over the weekend. Mamelodi Sundowns claiming their second CAF Champions League title after a 2-1 aggregate win against Rabat. And this specific one, the second leg ended 1-1. Also, speaking of winning, the same weekend offered us the Uganda Cubs doing us some good. This game put me on tension. I said, I don't like watching penalty shootouts, and I still did not watch this penalty shootout. I just put my phone aside. I said, let me wait for a notification, and that's what I did. And the good thing is the Uganda Cubs, that is the Uganda national team for the men, under 17. They qualified for the FIFA World Cup, under 17 World Cup, which will be in Qatar. They managed to get the 10th and last spot, so good stuff for them. They beat Ghana in a penalty shootout, so yeah, good stuff on that front. There's a lot more good stuff that's happening in the afternoon. I'm sure Rickman will be talking a lot more about it, and I think tomorrow, I wanted to touch on that today, but it's quite long. If we get into it today, we could have just talked about the Premier League all through, but I wanted to talk about there were so many departures this Premier League season. So many coaches have left at the end of the season. So there were so many farewells. Almost every fixture had a farewell yesterday. So maybe we can just get tomorrow to talk about just that.
1: Man City is going back to default setting.
0: People are going to go back to the original clubs they were supporting before City. So all of that are conversations we're going to be having. Also, which coaches are replacing the ones who are leaving. Indani Raiola is leaving Bournemouth. Pep Guardiola is leaving. Who is replacing all these coaches? You know, are we seeing more information regarding Michael Carrick's permanent stay at United? All this information. Mikel Arteta, maybe his contract extension very soon. All this information I think we'll get into tomorrow. But also, Roland Garros is on in the world of tennis. So we're going to be talking a lot about the French Open and seeing if Yannick Sinner can make it happen this time around. And obviously, the World Cup, because it's just a few days away.
2: Now, let me talk about something Winnie is going to be doing over the weekend. And this is the fan bench. Now, Uganda, this is not just it's not just a football match. This is war. 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

0: Opinion is the cheapest commodity that everyone can have. Now, I don't want you to care about the opinion of others because that's not important. 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That is their definition. I want you to look in the mirror and ask yourself, who am I? Because that is the most important version and reflection of yourself.
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0: 106.5 Energy Radio, the beat of the moment, sounds of Vinka, Jackie Chandiru, and Wireman. Hope you guys are loving the track. It brings us to exactly 1 minute past midday. And I'm trying to remind you guys that you can as well grab a bottle of Mirinda, sip it and take it as you enjoy the Evervest Mile 2. It's actually good for you. It's already lunchtime, and it's already afternoon, though it's not that sunny.
1: But also, guys, please remember that a Mountain Dew is also good for you. But also, if you are an artist, a photographer, a videographer, and you know how to put the pearl of Africa in a beautiful way, this is your opportunity. I want to say this is your position. Mm-hmm. This is your opportunity. So go ahead and post your video on poate.co.ug, and you might stand a chance to win yourself 3 million shillings. So go ahead.
0: You're thinking about positions right now.
1: Get daily now.
0: She has been thinking about positions. Damn. What position do you like? Uh-huh.
2: There's nothing as sweet as a quickie. Sweet as it sounds. This is the Quickie Mix on NRG Radio. The number one name in music.
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0: Yo, you know what it is? It's a Monday, but it feels like a Friday. The dance hall is fire! I can't, man. I can't.
1: That's 3DJ, the thickest DJ on the wheels, man. You got it right there. Portable in real life.
0: Period.
1: But thickest.
0: Let me tell you, she played a song, Pull Up To Me Bumper, yeah?
1: Yeah.
0: By Conscience and Jay Capri. To this day, I still ask myself, if Jay Capri did not pass away, how big would she
1: be right now? Feel and see the life in dancer music?
0: Like, yes!
1: It gets into your system and you're like,
0: but now I'm a piano.
1: You get out of my piano after three songs.
0: I'm a piano, boom, boom, boom, we are done.
2: It's just that you guys don't listen to New School I'm a piano.
1: It's like you even know what they're saying.
0: You know the I'm a piano I like.
1: These guys don't even know what they're singing.
0: The Afro one.
2: The Afro house.
0: Yeah, like Mama Bona.
1: These guys don't even know what they're singing. They're so singing words. What if they're just abusing you?
2: Sometimes we go.
1: But dancehall, I feel wine. Like, wine.
0: You just like seeing whining. That's it.
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1: Yes. Dancehall is like that, man. And I love dancehall. If you don't love dancehall, you got a problem,
2: man. Just because you like bums, that's why.
0: I know, right? But as we move on, I need you to boost up your energy with a rock boom, because Boom Chakala Boom Chick campaign is back. And all you have to do is buy yourself a silver bag or a rock boom check under the cap. What you see is what you win. We have loads of prizes and we want you to be one of our lucky winners. So go ahead and buy yourself a rock boom or a silver bag.
1: Ali, away from Nyash and whatever, let's talk about something really important.
2: Away from things that make you happy.
1: If you're a man and you don't like Nyash, then you got a problem.
2: Personally, you know what? I don't even blame you, man. You know, I was playing a Chambogo, courtesy of Captain Morgan, and then...
1: Abebe got on stage and you were like...
0: Nyash.
2: But I get that joy. You know what? For real.
1: Look at how excited Abebe is. Imagine us, guys.
0: No, by the way, guys, you guys think you like Nyash?
2: Mm-hmm.
0: You have a big babes who like
2: Nyash.
1: Hey!
2: Me, I'm Nyash.
0: Me?
1: Wait! You also love Nyash?
2: Yes.
1: You love seeing girls with Nyash?
2: Yes.
1: God damn!
0: Nyash is such a beautiful thing.
2: Mm-hmm.
1: So, wait. So when you look at a babe with Nyash, and then what goes to your mind?
0: We just be like,
2: and you know the beauty is we can touch without feeling assaulted.
0: But
1: things changed, man. Things changed, you guys. Nowadays,
0: the day they slap you, you will know things have not changed.
1: So why is it for us we are not allowed to grab and feel? You guys
2: are
1: okay feeling.
0: You grab.
2: Stay in your lane, yes. Men. If you want, grab your man.
0: Grab your
2: thing. Your gym bros.
0: Grab your thing.
2: Grab yours, because you have a bigger one.
1: Girl, you still stuck on my ass. Like, what? Stop, man. It's okay. Girl, her mind is moving around my nyash.
0: That's the Menage a Talk today.
2: Moving forward.
1: Carly, the quote of the day is simple. What is the one career nobody respects that, but it actually pays well?
0: We are going to talk about
1: that career that nobody respects.
0: I have plenty.
1: But it actually pays so well. Like, career chioba mulimochi oba kare chituchi career umuntu jibakola. 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Yes, get back to us on WhatsApp 0740674.
0: Ni kazi gani ambao watu wanadharao lakini inalipa vizuri?
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0: 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Welcome home. 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

0: Yes, 106.5 Energy, the beat of the moment. Christopher here, brand of the year. And I'm right here with the two beautiful ladies, Kohani Kohani and Ree DJ. 29 minutes to 1 p.m. Sounds of Fally Ipupa in Wizkid Jam. And also play for you some Iani Ambient Soul, Utambia Nini Watu. And talking about Wizkid, he has actually track with Lato. And Lato's going to be dropping her album. And Wizkid is on it.
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0: Kali, let's talk about a career that nobody respects but pays so well. Should I go first or you guys go first? Should I go first?
3: You go first.
0: All right, let me go first. One, meat vending.
3: A meat vendor.
0: If you get it, you get it. If you don't get it, forget about it. Meat vendors enjoy it nowadays. They live good life, sleep in good apartments, drive good cars. They pop bottles every night. Kumbe, they're just meat vendors. If you don't get it, forget about it. I mean, another one.
4: It's part of entrepreneurship.
3: They have farms.
0: Come on. Another one is, I'm sorry, guys. When you find my car, don't arrest me. Police traffic officers. They make
3: don't
0: money.
3: Don't arrest me.
0: Please don't. But traffic police, if they put you on the road and you're traffic police, yeah, police person. They put you on the road and be like, cut now, you traffic man. Do you know how much money those guys make? Kohani, those guys make money.
3: So you want to be a traffic office?
0: I can't be now. Now I gave up on that. But you know they make money. Another one is the people that work in funeral homes.
3: Yes, mortuary attendants. Those people who clean
0: Because everybody fears to touch the dead body. So imagine cleaning a dead body and all that.
3: Ha. Can I give you some one that people actually don't
0: what is
3: know
0: that?
3: About?
0: What
3: you
0: is
3: see
0: that?
3: These people who climb these cell phone towers. They're really tall ones.
0: Oh yeah. Mm-hmm.
3: The people who maintain them, because it's a very risky job, they get paid a lot.
0: But I think in dirty jobs and risky jobs, there's money.
3: Yes.
4: Money.
3: The people who dive. You see these things for drilling oil,
0: yes.
3: The people who dive, when that drill breaks, the person who dives to go and retrieve it gets paid a lot of money.
0: And also even those guys that work on, the ships, the ocean?
3: Yeah.
0: Bro, they make crazy money.
3: Because it's a risky job. As long as it's a high-risk job, the money
4: is That's why
3: is
4: even
3: good.
4: Meat vendors, because that's high-risk.
0: Even meat vendors.
4: Yeah. That's high-risk,
3: you might
4: I'm
3: end up
4: you.
3: Being the meat that is vending.
4: So,
0: meat vendors make crazy money. Where you? They live a good life. No, what kind of job do you do? They don't show you the job.
3: The pole dancers.
4: They come from good families.
0: I know. What is yours?
3: The pole dancers.
4: Strippers. Yeah.
3: Yes. Make a lot of money. Because I remember there's this chick who fell. That pole was so high. Up there in the sky, she fell and broke her jaw. She was paid how much? Was it $3 million by the club she was working for? But that was in the US. But also here,
0: another one is politicians.
4: Of course.
0: Politicians.
3: But no one looks down on that job. Talking about jobs that people look down on.
4: People look down on
0: it. You know, people kill each other just to get into the parliament.
4: But that's not being looked down on.
3: When we're saying look down on it, it means like no one wants it. No one values it. No one sees it like... It's
4: like
3: worth it.
4: Dusty.
3: Yeah.
0: Yeah, but
3: is it like how people look down on meat vendors? Yes, like that.
4: But politicians, people like literally run a race.
3: You dive into sewage to go and retrieve.
0: Well, by the way, talk about it. There's crazy money there too.
3: Deeply.
0: All right. What is yours? Are you guys?
4: Yeah, we did.
3: Oh, I have one last one.
0: What is that?
3: You see these people who drive these trucks that go long distance ones, and also the ones who carry cement, soil, stones, those guys make money because they get paid per trip.
0: Oh yeah.
3: Yeah. So if you make like 6 trips in a day,
0: That's it, man. Yeah. Get back to us on our WhatsApp, 0740674674. We're asking you that one job or career that nobody respects, but it pays so well.
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7: GG!
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7: 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Are you ready?
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4: Are you, at this time, you are sleeping? 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

party on my honor, Sir Richard. Well, gone. I ain't seen shorty in a minute. She asked how I am, I said calm. She said I'm the man, I said in it. Posted up with my dog at yard. If you got a friend for my friend, then bring it. 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But now I'm up, my step got a springin'.

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5: Yes, 106.5 Energy Radio, the beat of the moment. Crystal Panda here and Ray DJ and Kohani Kohani. Around 15 to midday. We're talking about the convo of the day. What is the one career that nobody respects, but it pays so well? Now, on my X platform, I have a couple of comments right here. Tommy in Uganda, he has said traffic police. And somebody said, yes, you're right. Those guys make crazy man and be out of that job. People undermine. Thank you. There's Swaswa at enjoy big salaries in NGOs and those offices. Okay. Emmanuel Thug is saying, is a DJ career? If yes, then that one. Is that money in DJing? There's money.
6: Do you think these girls are becoming DJs because there's no
5: money? There's money. But we're told all DJs that are female, the meat sellers.
7: Who said? And how many have we sold to?
6: How many kgs?
7: No, honestly, I think it's just like because the way that we dress and stuff, that's why they are
5: just say the way we dress. But okay, you dress differently.
7: The way we dress and nicely. Stuff.
5: Yeah.
7: Okay, the way we
5: is
7: dress.
5: Is it because you don't have big bar?
7: You say all your mind is running to bums. Crystal.
5: Kale, Dadio is saying the DJing and Mwang Solomon is saying Mubarastaba Garage never Naba Masanyalaze Muchiembe. Okay. Seth Gabriel is saying welding and metal fabrication, garage mechanical work, bricklaying and concrete practice.
7: True.
5: Ingenia Hussein is saying opposition leaders. Alex is saying okay, to tamblene meat vendors, Kali. Kenneth is saying Kampala border borders. Okay. Katwe is saying funeral services. Daphne is saying is hooking. Kali. Your painter is saying painting, tiling, Okusereka border border chapati stores. By the way,
6: chapati stores.
7: Yeah, they do make money. If you have a good location.
5: Dr. Tai is saying border. Saki Seka is saying farming. Mr. Shafiq is saying poultry farming. Bruce is saying Luseke. Oh, we had forgotten about it. Oh, Luseke is also a career. There are people that have benefited from begging.
7: More than anything. It pays more than...
6: Wait, Luseke is begging?
5: Yes.
6: Not gambling?
7: Begging.
5: Gambling
7: is just like
5: is Zala.
7: I'm like...
5: Zala is gambling. Luseke is I come and
7: beg you.
5: Yes.
7: You know,
6: like the children on the streets.
7: No. Like in a good way, you know how we be like Oksuto Mugaga. Talking
6: all like
7: voice so talking the
6: money.
7: Rich.
6: Like, that's Luseke.
7: Some money.
5: Jake Katumba is saying theft and Joseph is saying ask Kisitu Kirabo, she has the answer to your question. Muganda wangi atoku yokuta
6: tolremu otalo
5: obusalo bulese mu chikompola. Agasa is saying morgues attendants.
6: Like funeral homes.
5: Yeah.
6: Me, I'm telling you, I know someone who started a funeral home. It fed his children, it took them to university. Like
7: So I think apparently.
5: Let me first see what this one is saying.
7: Yeah,
8: NRIG 106.5, the number one name in music. Chisel Crystal Panda, Kohani, and DJ Real. Yeah, Unalela Shaban Stars, the NRIG ambassador from Munyonyo.
5: Yes, sir.
8: Me, that one job. 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
6: You hear it? 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
8: nguna hati bambi na je chile msenchi. 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
9: Crystal Panda Kohani Nere DJ omulimu abantu bakola nenga babuzala okuva mu sente kuba bloka ebimu ebibwe bloka biva mu sente kutonda mpizi washing bed nanga beraji
0: fiti
9: ako babuma ndi sonde.
0: So he's talking about a pig, you know, farming and all that.
6: Pig farming, yes.
0: Yes.
6: I've always so told you guys money I want there. A pig farm.
0: Yeah, because you like pork. Yeah, it's
6: no,
0: okay.
6: It's not even about pork.
7: Christian, you don't like pork?
0: I don't
6: eat it. Pork.
7: Oh, he doesn't eat fatty things. Yeah. Because he's watching his dad.
0: Yeah.
6: I've never seen him with the white.
7: He's like, I don't even snack.
0: Shut up. This is Isaac Adnan. For me, politics, I hate it, yet it pays well. Thanks for the show. On Agambachi, lastly.
10: 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This is Jordan from Nansana. I think for the career that nobody respects, but it pays well. Mm. At the Porn Stars.
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0: We the best,
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0: Give me the light,
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0: And we turn it up every time,
1: every
0: time. And we bust it up, watch it, I
1: watch it.
0: Ha!
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5: Yes, 106.5 Energy Radio, the bit of the moment. Crystal Panda here, Kuhani and Reedy. Just exactly 1 p.m. Good afternoon. Welcome to the last hour of the show. It's a Monday, the last Monday of the month of May. It's salary week.
6: Now, guys, remember that you, if you're in university, yeah, you have a chance to win a Pimp Room powered by MTN and activated by Energy Radio. All you have to do is participate when we are there for the MTN Vibe Tribe next semester. So stay tuned to find out which school we shall be coming to, because it just might be your school.
5: Yeah.
6: And you don't want to miss this grand opportunity. But also remember, guys, I've been telling you, we have the ultimate party where we're going to go and watch the Arsenal PSG game. PSG, yes, I was correct. Game. And that is the Fan Bench Watch Party Champions League final. And it's going to happen at 4 p.m. at Motive Bugolobi on the 30th, 2026. Now, ordinary tickets are going for 20K, so go ahead and grab your ticket. But if you have your 10 people with you, please grab the table for 1 million because you don't want to miss this. Now, there's going to be a lot of fun activities, but other than that, we have live performances from artists such as Wyke Bender, Lydia Jasmine, B2C, Gloria Boogie, and Natty Nathan. So come through, because also the Energy Offside will be at the venue. So come through and let's have fun.
5: You had it right there. But shout out to the guys that China Matt, how you doing? You guys are locked in right now. Shout out to Lizzie, Medi, how you doing?
6: And also grab yourself a Mirinda as you go through your afternoon.
5: Quick time with this. All right, kicking time with the portable DJ, but the thickest DJ on the wheels.
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0: You were singing?
1: Hey, I know all your secrets.
0: All right, it's exactly 15 past 1 p.m. We're in the last hour of the show. Crystal Pana right over here. Ray DJ, hope you guys love the quickie from Ray DJ. And it's about the time to slide into some weird confessions.
2: Weird confessions. Spit it out on the AM show.
0: Carly, if you have that confession that you've always wanted to let out, talk about it. Don't die with it.
1: Who goes first?
0: Me.
3: Let me go first. No, because mine is... I feel like mine is embarrassing. So...
1: First, wait. So, how embarrassing on our scale of 1 to 10?
3: I think it's at 10.
1: I would love to hear how weird this is. All right.
3: Mm-hmm. So you see, like when you low your mow, when you mm-hmm. mow your lawn, when you mow, you know, like you know what I mean. When you do like landscaping, mm-hmm. me personally.
0: What do you mean?
3: When you do landscaping, when you scape your land, yeah. So
1: when you.
0: I like the fact that somebody's recording so they will see what you meant.
3: You get what I'm saying? Yeah. The landscaping. After I landscape, that's the best moment for me. Like, I don't wear drawers and then I just like keep my hand there, like, because it's soft.
0: God,
3: I don't wear drawers. Like, for nothing. Once I landscape,
0: do you enjoy having some after landscaping?
3: Yeah, because there's no friction. It's a slippery slope. You know what I mean? It's just.
1: Anyway, yeah. Moving on. Yeah. So you're next.
3: Landscape?
0: No.
1: You don't?
0: Me, I cry.
1: You cry.
0: I cry while having chow.
1: Crystal, what?
0: If I don't cry, you've not done anything.
1: That should have been the last, honestly. That should have been the last.
0: If I don't cry, you've not done your job as a woman.
1: You've never left a tear? Crying? Yeah. What? No.
0: Well, if we have someone that don't cry, then you don't know what you're doing.

0: money, Bazia. Every day there is something new. Like, I even talk shatter.
1: What? Who introduced this segment?
2: What?
1: You so now I know if I date someone and they do something, we do some, and I don't cry, it'll be like, I've not done my part.
2: That would actually be a you problem. I don't know.
1: No, but that's the honest truth, man. When we have chow and I don't cry, you've not done your part.
2: Wow. Like real tears. That's what's getting me, right? Like tears.
1: This tears of joy. What?
2: Okay.
1: What's yours? So,
2: let me be the normal one.
1: Yeah.
2: At least some.
1: No. You gotta be weird, man.
2: It's a weird confession. It can't. I'm not that
1: weird. Wait.
2: This segment is.
1: If
2: not
1: you can't be weird, you're gonna give us money. Like, give us 100K if you can't be weird. But you think for us? You think for us? We want to say our private stuff. So you think if my in-laws see this video, they'll be.
2: Well, that is up to you. There's no way to be a mother.
0: My mother will be coming and asking, did he cry? He did not do a good job. Go back there.
1: Yo, what's your weird confession, Ri?
2: You guys, okay, now me, I'll just.
0: Let us say it's okay.
2: Christy, I'm not going to be as weird as
0: you. You say it's fine.
2: I like arguing with religious people.
0: You like rage baiting. I've come to realize.
2: Yeah, because that's the only way you can actually get to understand someone.
0: And if you rage bait, you know what?
1: You know what, Ri? Yes, Samira Muli.

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1: Abaya, abaya. Today we put this to bed once and for all.
2: Asano ye singa.
1: Hato chiko. Embozi asano ne mani tuje sonywele da.
2: What's better with football?
1: Over the boys
2: giving on goal.
1: Of course, goals before guys. Where is the football better? At home or away?
2: What advantage of Jimani Ugwe?
1: What do you call team the Gaga Day? What league is better?
2: Look at football.
1: Champions League. Cause tell me, what goes down better with football?
2: Nyanyambisi.
1: Pepsi. Ice cold Pepsi. 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

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Too blessed to be stressed and too fine to be ignored. 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

0: 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Yeah. 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
5: Yes, 106.5 Energy Radio, the beat of the moment. Crystal Panda here and Ray DJ with the Kuhani Kuhani. And it's about the time to talk about some facts. Now, did you know that Tupac never ever got a Grammy, but he got so many awards after him passing on?
6: Westside!
5: Like, why?
6: This I don't know why they do that, because even Nicki Minaj doesn't have a Grammy. Like, it doesn't really make
5: sense. How can Cardi B, Sexy Red be having Grammys without the queen of rap having a Grammy?
6: You're sexy.
7: Actually insane.
5: Because there's no way you can convince me but Cardi B can actually get a Grammy and Nicki can't.
6: I think they just blackball people, which is really bad. But anyway, it is what it is. Now, since we're talking about celebrities, did you know Michael Jackson could not blink? Could not wink. Every time he tried to wink, he would do this.
7: Actually, it was also hard for me to wink, but I had to learn because I felt FOMO.
6: Yeah?
7: So I had to learn how to blink, to wink.
6: Can you do both eyes?
7: No one. Yeah, just the
6: lips. The.
7: Yeah, this is the right.
6: Yeah. Can you wink? Wink with
7: me. Crystal, what's wrong with you? Why are you hating me?
5: I don't know how to wink.
7: You don't know how to wink?
6: Try it.
7: They can't.
5: I just know how to...
7: Anyways, guys, did you know... Did you know that when counting numbers, your lips don't touch until you reach 1 mil?
6: You know what? I'm not going to fall for this trap. I'm not going to count. It is what it is.
7: I'm telling you the truth. You can try counting now. You can start now.
6: No.
5: One, I shut. Two, three, four, five, six.
7: Don't worry
6: until
7: about
6: 1 million.
7: It. Until 1 million. That's the only time your lips touch.
6: Yes, count by the way so that you can count my 1 million, the one that you owe me.
7: He also promised me a meal in the morning.
5: I told you come and pick it for my
6: Imagine.
5: Place. Come and pick it
6: for money,
5: place.
6: I shall come and pick that
5: You come
6: video.
5: And pick it.
6: Yes, I'll come with my brothers.
5: You pick shots you don't like.
6: I said I'll come with my brothers.
5: You come alone. If you can't come alone, don't come for the money.
4: Did you know it's sponsored by Becca Soifla? Becca Soifla, Funa Extra, ne BSF.
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6: Kali, 106.5 Energy Radio, the beat of the moment. Crystal Panda here. DJ Kuhani, we've come to the end of the show. And the quote of the day is...
7: The quote of the day is, don't do anything you don't want to be done to you.
6: Yeah, don't beat somebody if you don't want somebody to beat you. The same way I keep on telling girls,
7: no,
6: never raise your hand and beat a guy because he might beat you.
7: No, as a man, you have to have self-control. You have to control your emotions.
6: You know what, you know the quote you just said?
7: Yeah, just don't do anything that you don't want to be done to you.
6: So don't get up and start fighting someone. Ngate kutoyagala bakube. Yeah, that's what you just said. So zembanya respect abantu nebo bonyeze and you use your head. Rather than you thinking bwanyige nyo mbuze nzenyeze. Omwana kuba apakati nozikira.
7: Men don't beat women even if they do something to you.
6: Kale.
7: That's like
6: don't fire yo. Double standards. Kali, guys, we're going to call it a wrap. We'll be back tomorrow from exactly 11 to 2 p.m. Crystal Panda and
7: Ray DJ. Why are you doing
6: later? You want to take me somewhere?
7: No, that's not what I'm asking.
6: Why are you asking then?
7: Because I want to know. The people would like to know.
6: And then you do what?
7: Okay, what are you doing after?
6: Do you want to take me somewhere?
7: Never mind.
6: I'm just asking for myself.
7: That's why I'm also just asking. What are you doing later?
6: Okay, if I tell you I'm free,
7: Because it's courtesy, just tell me.
6: Okay, I'm free.
7: Okay, that's good. Good for you.
6: Very good.
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5: Come on, give us some money. 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
2: 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But in the meantime, let's get into the quickie mix with Ayo Marcus. And when we come back, it's going to be some entertainment news. Let's go.
0: There's nothing as sweet as a quickie. Sweet as it sounds. This is The Quickie on NRG Radio, the number one name in music.

0: 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Hope you enjoyed that amazing quickie with Ayo Marcus right here on The Transit Show. 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
3: You know, you're getting into your entertainment news,
0: Entertainment news.
3: But now listen, I got some breaking news for you as well. I got some breaking news. I want to ask you, who is the current speaker of Uganda?
4: Or both.
3: Congratulations of both for becoming the current speaker of the Ugandan parliament. Now, he has just been sworn in today with 441 votes. Jacob Maxon of both emerged victorious as the new speaker of the 12th parliament, beating NUP's candidate Paul Miru and also Norbert Mao.
5: What have you done?
3: Bring that one.
5: Yeah. Omane Agamba, tell me who's
3: getting all my love? Who's getting all my
5: residual? Auntie, why all of you guys are calling Ugandan artists residuals? Some countries are busy giving them their flowers. So over the weekend, why are you laughing?
3: To start residual.
5: Residual. Aren't you a residual?
3: No.
5: Do you know Residio?
6: I'm a resident.
5: So over the weekend, Chris Brown was honored with a doctorate degree from the Harvest Christian University. This comes shortly after he released new music and everything that has been going on within his life. Remember, he has a tour coming. And
3: refusing to come to Uganda.
5: But now, does that bring you flowers? Does that lead to you being honored?
3: No. Okay, got it.
5: So, to all of you that may not know what this degree stands for, you do not need to go to school to study and then get this degree. It is not a PhD.
3: You've done a lot of research, you've written books or something.
5: No. This is just appreciating you for the influence you've really brought. Remember, like people are saying, after Michael Jackson, it's Chris Brown. Influencing the culture, the music, and all that. But this got me thinking, do we have celebrities in Uganda?
0: Do we have celebrities in Uganda
5: that need such recognition?
6: But for here, you have to go to school.
0: Are you talking about celebrities that have studied, have gone to school and...
3: Got degrees.
5: No.
3: Somebody just told me earlier on before we were going on the show. It's like, Chris Brown being honored as he is, he's actually really, really an impactful celebrity. But in Uganda here, we have a lot of famous people than actually celebrities.
5: Let me ask her, who is a celebrity, who is a famous person? To you, according to you, Shira.
6: Celebrity is someone who is celebrated.
3: Thank you.
6: Famous is someone who is known.
0: There we go.
5: What do we have in Uganda?
0: The words came right out of my mouth.
6: when it gets to Chris Brown, he was being honored for his influence towards the performing arts.
5: Yes. Uh-huh.
6: And also here, when it gets to Uganda, we saw people like Charles Mulekwa, who are also awarded by BBC when it gets to writing plays.
3: Yes.
6: There are many people who have been also celebrated.
3: You see, for us in Uganda here, if we talk about celebrities, so I mean, I'll give you one celebrity, was Andy Toll in Uganda.
5: Who?
3: President Museveni.
2: He's a celebrity.
6: He's famous.
2: He's also a celebrity. The impact and the achievements he's been awarded, even when he goes out of Uganda. A lot of things. He's been celebrated.
5: He's also right about now, can't he, any university recognize Chameleon's effort? Can't they recognize Shiba's effort?
6: I'm sure maybe we haven't posted that, but there are many people who have been also celebrated when it gets to doctrines and schools.
2: Honorary degrees, yeah?
6: Yeah.
2: Okay. But I've not seen many here in Uganda.
5: I've not seen even a single one. But anywho, moving on. To all of you that have been singing, Gibuhoma, Gibuhoma, Gibuhoma, Mota Denyo Efuga B on APAS asking him, why don't you sign under a record label? Do you know that your music would be very far? Your talent would be felt by everybody around the globe. Abagambi, yeah? He's not going to join any record label with reasons best known by him. So APAS, still over the weekend, he came out and said, you guys, mwagala, I join a record label, but I feel like most people we've seen that have joined record labels, they've lost the budget authenticity to themselves. Indeed, Benji will join Hati as a record label. He was a good artist, but bwamalo joining Hati, tumanya bumanya nti Benji is signed under Hati, but you'll never listen to his music again. Oja kulaba nga brand yet and sok flipinga yecha single kutia him as APAS.
2: I mean, sometimes the problem, management is good and record labels are good, but sometimes where the problem comes in is the people that manage these record labels may not be having the real vision of who you want to be as a person. Some of them really get it right, others don't. So if APAS has a direction he wants to go as a person, and maybe feels like record labels can't make him what he wants.
6: And also people are pressuring him. You know, record labels also come out of either, like, let's say those labels themselves reaching out to you. You may find that there may have been people who have really reached out to APAS for dealerships, but they are not up there for him to be like, I'm going to go and have a deal with these people. Then when we get to also see people who have been under record labels, we are seeing also many artists, like, from industries that we admire, also tending to become independent.
2: But do you know how many times I have, me as me, for the amount of talent I've seen in this girl, I'm going to tell you the name.
5: Wanted to be an artist.
2: I have seen a lot of talent in this woman. I have tried to be her manager, but she's always bounced me. I've tried to be Sheila Salter's manager, but she's always bounced me.
5: Managing what?
2: She's
5: managing
2: a very big talent. She's a very big MC. She's a very, you see, when she's on stage, you're like, whoa! But Salter's always bounced me.
5: Okay, wow.
2: One more talent.
5: Join Benji's management.
2: Please, Salter.
0: So I already have management, but thank you so much.
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0: just spending my final year. Yeah, yeah, yeah. Baby, I want you.
1: Hey, this is Travis Green. 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If he allows it to happen, then obviously he sees good in it. 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

0: cold. Danza, that is a big tune right there. And I hope you guys enjoyed the beat of the moment right here on 106.5 Energy Radio. It's your girl, Sheila Salter, Ayo Marcus, and Benji. Now, MC Benji has been a busy man. He's been all over the schools, doing all the tours for their forms. We can't wait to hear from you guys. Tell us what you think about Benji's work for these past couple of weeks, because he's been a hard worker. But otherwise, before we get into that, I want to let you know that, guys, Kampala, you ready for the biggest Amapiano night of the year? 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Now, we also want to let you know that the MTN Vibe Tribe will be back next Saturday. 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And to crown it all, at the end of every activation, lucky winners will walk away with incredible room makeovers. What are you waiting for? And lastly, I want you to walk in with confidence.
1: Yeah.
0: Set the mood. Raise your glass. That's the chairman's energy. So when it's time to unwind or turn things up, don't just drink beer. Enjoy Chairman ESB. Chairman Extra Smooth Beer is crafted with rich finish for those who own the moment and enjoy life on their own terms. Let's get into some weather and traffic.
2: When we get to the road, we get to see a slight build-up of traffic. That's along Kampala Road. But as you approach that Jinja traffic lights, there's a build-up of traffic. There's a slight build-up of traffic, mostly for people who are joining. That's Nakawa Road from Lugogo. But coming to Ntinda, we don't see a major build-up of traffic. Charlie Wajalanalia Road, there's a slight build-up of traffic as well on the double lane. Also coming, heading to Kampala, heading to Entebbe, using Kampala Entebbe Road, there's no major build-up of traffic around the areas of Chibuye. Continuing to Batabata side, there's a slight build up of traffic around the areas of Kajansi.
1: Traffic man officer. Now, let me tell you something about the weather. Of late, each and every day, it's been raining. And you remember the time it rained in Nigeria and it filled almost all the shops on the roads. I was wondering, I was like, how did Nigeria become like this? But anyways, talking about today's weather, we're experiencing highs of 28 and lows of 16, normal temperatures of 26 degrees Celsius.
0: That's amazing. Now, since it's so hot, make sure you quench your thirst. 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
3: 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It's your boy Rick Man, Man Rick. Ngabuli Joe, Astama Kohama, Ngaba Sama.
4: Yeah.
3: Favorite rapper. You see me when I choose to appear. And I'm here.
4: So you have chosen to appear.
3: Champion.
4: With all the good news you have for the weekend, man. Rick Man, Buzako Blujing, a champion. Ask me, good afternoon, champion, Benji.
3: Arsenal, champion.
4: Arsenal, Rick Man.
3: Champion.
4: Arsenal.
3: Champion.
4: That's the new. Arsenal. You said champion. Arsenal.
3: That's the new way we greet.
5: Yeah, you have to greet us as champion. Hey,
3: Arsenal. when you say, how are you?
4: Champion.
3: I'm good. You say, Arsenal. Champion. that's the new way to greet in town. Yes. What should I start with, man? We have some players from the relegated clubs in the Premier League who could move on this summer, Bambi. Let me see. Wolves, who do they have? We have Andre. We have João Gomes. Ladislav, Krivic, Mateus Mane. And then we have in Burnley, only two players that are most likely to make a move. Maxim Estavier, Jadon Anthony. And then West Ham.
4: What about Walker? Walker just have to retire from.
3: Walker's going to retire.
4: He has to retire.
3: Yeah, he's going to retire. We have West Ham. We have Somerville, El Hadji, Malik Diouf, Mateus Fernandez, and Jared Bowen. Of course, Jared Bowen can't stay.
4: Manchester United wanted to get Fernandez.
3: I saw his post-interview saying he's going to make sure the club comes back to the Premier League.
4: It's going to be a tough one for him. He's been such a good player that he doesn't really want to, you know, stay away from the lights that he's been having at West Ham. I think it's going to be a problem for him. If teams come for him, I'm pretty sure he would just accept to go. Mm. Somerville, also Fernandes, because Manchester United wanted to sign him as an option for this boy from... which team is that? The one that is in Italy? They're signing a boy from Italy. Forgetting the team. One of their new signings that's trying to think of.
3: Anyways, Nuno Espirito Santo is facing the sack at West Ham after being called into emergency talks with the club hierarchy this morning. A final decision is expected soon with the growing belief the Hammers are preparing to part ways with the 52-year-old. What do you think of Nuno Espirito Santo?
4: I think the fact
3: that Nuno
4: has been a good coach and he has promoted a lot of teams. Mm. Is he the one who brought back Nottingham?
3: Yeah.
4: He also brought Wolves. Mm-hmm. So I think it would be one to fit in with West Ham. Yes, he's been the one that has relegated it, but he didn't start the season.
3: No, he didn't.
4: He came in within the season when he had a lot of sorts. Mm-hmm. And I think it's been overwhelming and heavy for him. So I think it's going to be a little crazy and hard for West Ham as well to get somebody who's going to go back on the drawing table, trying to back the team in the league.
3: Yeah.
4: It's going to be crazy. But you know, the most dramatic part of it is... at least, I don't want to say at least. Mm. West Ham went, but Spurs didn't go.
3: Mm.
4: It would be really, really weird. When would we watch London derbies again?
3: I know.
4: Oh, my.
3: Anyway, let's drift away a little bit from football. We go to George Russell. Posted an apology via social media after receiving a suspended €5,000 fine for throwing his headrest out of the car after he retired from the Canadian Grand Prix. He said apologies to the marshals and FIA for making their job harder than it needed to be. Lots of emotion in the moment. That was in the Grand Prix that was in Canada.
4: Mm-hmm.
3: So, and Ismaili Community Cricket Club continued their march towards the gold group with a commanding 106 runs win over Soroti City Cricket Club at Lakeside Oval in Entebbe on Sunday. And
4: so, yes,
3: yeah.
4: Over the weekend.
3: Man, it was crazy. I don't know what to say, but yo, Arsenal, the Gunners are the champions of England, and we are, yes, also the Kings.

0: Arsenal.
1: What are you guys doing?
2: Making too much noise.
1: What are you doing here? Manchester United.
2: Just no.
1: Get out of here. Manchester
2: just
1: United.
2: No, PSG. We are
1: get out of here.
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2: 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It's your girl, Sheila Sultan, Ayo Marcus, right here for the Transit Show. It's exactly 4 p.m. And I hope you are enjoying your beautiful Monday. Now, I know it's a very sunny day. And, you know, after work, maybe you can grab some Captain Morgan. Enter the Mug Pit today with the Captain Morgan Mug Pit Melon Splash, where the normal gets a bold melon makeover. Enjoy the big, juicy melon flavor at 37.5% ABV with that unmistakable Captain attitude. Best enjoyed neat with water or with lemonade. Now, the choice is yours. It's mucking delicious. Excessive consumption of alcohol is harmful to your health. Strictly not for sale to persons under the age of 18. Please drink responsibly. Now, I also want to let you know that on Blade Loud, this is an amazing, amazing app where you get to watch reality shows and so much more. For example, there is Fashion X, which is a bold platform spotlighting Uganda's fashion scene, celebrating, critiquing, and promoting the designers and style icons shaping culture today. NSG Kampala, oh, that is also something else that is coming up. But before we go get into it, let's get into the quickie with Ayo Marcus right here on the Transit Show. Let's go.
0: There's nothing as sweet as a quickie. Sweet as it sounds. This is The Quickie on NRG Radio, the number one name in music. There's nothing as sweet as a quickie. Sweet as it sounds. This is The Quickie on NRG Radio, the number one name in music.

0: 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It's your girl, Sheila Salter. Neil Marcus right here on The Transit Show with MC Benji. Now, guys, it's exactly 15 minutes past 4 p.m. and it's about that time we get into wild stories. Now, we're going to get into some wild stories. And let me tell you, Kampala, Uganda, and the world. There's always something interesting that is going down.
1: Yeah.
0: But before we get into that, I want to remind you all that, guys, that there is something amazing, and that is called this amazing thing called Revealed. Now, submissions for NRG Revealed are officially closed, and Uganda, you did not come to play. We're talking thousands of music entries sent in. Dope singers, rappers, vocalists, all bringing serious energy. Big shout out to everyone who submitted their videos. So if you entered, keep it locked on Energy Radio 106.5 FM. The world might be dancing along to your track. And
1: but as well as if you're doing something right there and, you know, something has taken your mood off, just do not forget to get yourself back and smile. 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
0: All right, it's a Tusker Malt Band Nights where live bands, smooth tunes, and great company take over your favorite bar. As the music flows, enjoy rich tastes of Tusker Malt and Singleton, and special band night offers like buy five Tusker Malts for the price of four. You can also elevate your night with Singleton, perfectly paired with the rhythm of the band. Tusker Malt Lager, behold the finest. Now let's get into wild stories.
2: Yeah. I have a crazy wild story.
0: Tell me, Brendan. You are ready. Yeah.
2: And this one happened here in Uganda. And it also happened in my home district.
0: Okay.
2: Where my mom comes from.
1: Masindi.
2: That's Masindi. So this wild story came out of Masindi about a man who was believed to be dead.
1: Yeah.
2: Only to turn out alive after his burial had already happened.
0: As in, like, buried underground?
2: Yeah.
0: Wasn't he, like, what do you call it, cut up? So what do they do?
2: This identified man as Godwin Baguma had reportedly gone missing for weeks. Decomposing body was found in a sugarcane plantation in Masindi.
1: They even found a decomposing body?
2: Yes.
1: What?
2: And it was taken to the mortuary. His family identified the body, and he was quickly, burial was quickly organized.
0: Yes.
2: So, but the shocking twist came the next day during the funeral arrangements. People reportedly seeing Baguma alive in another village.
1: Bro, I would run.
2: Family members rushed there to find out if he's alive. Reportedly sleeping at a friend's place. They found him alive sleeping at a friend's place. The family had stopped the funeral process and later exhumed the body that had been buried by mistake. Police opened investigation to identify the actual deceased person.
1: So did they finally get the actual deceased person?
2: They found Baguma chilling at bay.
0: That's crazy, yo.
1: Bro, imagine if it was me.
0: Honestly speaking, you couldn't identify me. Like, you're like, yeah, she's the one.
2: No, but you've been missing for a long time.
0: You've been missing
2: for 2 weeks.
0: But there are signs.
1: No, but but
0: maybe the body did decay.
1: They found a body that was decomposing already. So now you could just identify a few features that maybe look alike with the person that you know.
2: You know,
1: but imagine having a coffin of our dead person right there, and then the following day I'm moving around Kampala.
2: The shock
1: and
2: that goes.
0: This is why we have tattoos, by the way.
2: And the moral of lesson is, Bambi, guys, if you're leaving home, make sure you get to inform your people. Don't just disappear from home and go and people get worried.
1: Don't just maraga walk.
2: Don't just walk.
0: Benji, have you heard?
3: 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Okay. 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
1: 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Now, guys, we're getting into some weather and traffic, but I also want to remind you that Smirnoff isn't just a drink, it's a celebration of individuality and the beauty of diversity. Smirnoff is for those who break the mold. We're talking no filters, no faking it, fitting in used to be in. Now it's time to stand out. So grab a Smirnoff, ditch the rule book, and just be yourself. The real party starts when you do you. Smirnoff, we do we. Now, what else is happening, Benji?
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1: Okay, now let's get straight into it. Looking at the traffic.
3: There is a slight build-up of traffic from the last update we gave you. We get to see a build-up of traffic along Mukwano Road as we approach the 6th Street and the 8th Street. We get to see Namuongo Road, there is no major build-up of traffic. And if you're planning to head to Entebbe using Kampala Entebbe Road, there's no major build-up of traffic around the areas of Chibuye, Batabata side. But you find a slight build-up of traffic as you approach Kajansi, then you'll get to land into that heavy one. But if you're planning to head to Namgongo using Charlie Wajalanalia Road, we get to see a bit up of traffic. Binaisa Road, there's a slight bit up of traffic. Namirembe Road, there's a heavy bit up of traffic. And if you're also planning to head to Sapolo Kagwa Road using that's Chebando Road, there's also a slight bit up of traffic.
1: All right, how's the weather?
2: So now looking at the weather, we're experiencing highs of 31 degrees and lows of 18. Now the temperatures have actually increased because the last update I gave you, they were 26 and now they are 27 degrees Celsius.
1: Now listen, Predator Energy Drink, the official energy drink partner of Chelsea FC, brings you the Beta Gumite Ne Predator promotion, where lucky fans will get a chance to watch Chelsea FC live at Stamford Bridge in London. We're also giving away Buddha Borders every week, and every day you get to win airtime. We have over 400 million shillings of airtime to give. All you need to do is buy a bottle of Predator that has a white cap. Under that cap, you get a code. Text it to 6688. And who knows? You may just be winning yourself one of these fabulous prizes. Predator's official energy drink partner of Chelsea FC Gumite Ne Predator.
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0: Energy Radio. Yeah, yeah. Okay. Turn us up on 106.5. Turn it up. The world's biggest sporting event is upon us. Yes, the World Cup season is almost here. 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
1: 106.5 Energy Radio, to go Sheila Salter, Ayo Marcus and MC Benji right here on The Transit Show. 46 minutes past at 4 p.m. We're getting into some wild stories. Yeah. Now, Uganda, this is not just a football match. This is war. 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
1: E for the energy, V for the vibes. Now, guys, it's time to spice up your moments and let good vibes flow with your Captain Morgan whenever you're hanging with the crew. The captain's got your flavor. Here's the best part. It's all about your spice. Feeling cola, go for it. Craving a crisp Sprite or 7-Up, mix it up. Want that extra kick? Stone is your answer. No rules, just your perfect Captain Morgan mix. So tell us, how are you spicing up your day? Remember, however you spice, spice on. Mm-hmm. Now let's get into wild stories. Now, what? My wild stories is this one. This one is in Switzerland. So some movie theaters in Switzerland have installed screens inside bathroom stalls so guests can keep watching without missing the movie. Now, the setup seen at some arena cinema locations recently went viral online after the video showed small screens built near the floor of restroom stalls, which is crazy. They were playing content from inside the theater. In most cases, the screens, displays, and ads, though some also showed the movie playing. That is just crazy.
2: I think that's a cinema hall I want to go to. Where you go to the toilet and you don't miss nothing of what is happening. Imagine walking, you're watching, like, you know, that movie you guys have been watching of Michael
1: There's
2: Jackson.
1: This one which is for 4 hours, Avatar.
2: Hey, you can imagine sitting down for 4 hours and you feel like you want to go release yourself.
1: No.
2: You can't miss anything. I think those are the cinema halls we want to go to. Now, for me, my world story. Mm. I've been around young people, around teenagers, the whole of May. And somebody just jazzed me that in their school.
1: Mm.
2: You know, in that situation when you're broke, like broke, eh? Now any kamani can count. So, bro, they put 20K. Like, you want that 20K, you must take 3 packs of mandazi. Omanya mandazi kitwaitanga bulldozer. The big ones and the hard ones. So you have, and it,
1: remember, packets.
2: Yes, each packet has like 6 of them.
1: What?
2: They're strong, they're stiff, no water. So you have to take, in those three packs, you have to finish them for you to get like a 20K and a kilogram of sugar. So you feel like you had to do that. Bro took over 12 mandazis, but he fainted just after taking that 12th lindazi.
1: That's crazy. Of course you faint.
2: Bro, you can only imagine without water, nothing. You're not allowed.
1: Nah.
2: That's the rule.
1: Nah, those are just like...
3: So you're just taking in baking powder and cooking oil.

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2: 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Now, as you know, we have so many events that we always like to update you guys about. So make sure you're always, part of it and know what is going on around. But first of all, the first event I'm going to tell you about is, of course, is it Lima Crazy? Lima Crazy, yes.
3: No. Asambasambi.
2: 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Now, something else I also want to remind you is grab yourself a Captain Morgan, because you can spice it up however you want, because Captain Morgan is your drink. And if you wanted to spice it up, tell us, how do you spice it up? You can spice it with either a Sprite or even a Coca-Cola. Man, there's so many options. You can even get a Stony if you want a little kick to it. So let's get into some music, and don't forget, tell us, how are you spicing up your day? Remember, however you spice, spice on with Captain Morgan. Let's get into the quickie with Ayo Marcus.
0: There's nothing as sweet as a quickie. Sweet as it sounds. This is the quickie on NRG Radio, the number one name in music.

0: 106.5 Energy Radio. Hope you enjoyed that amazing quickie mix with Ayo Marcus right here on the Transit Show. So girl Sheila Salta, MC Benji, and of course Ayo Marcus.
1: You know, guys, I love the way Salta calls my name. She's like, MC
0: Benji, Benji.
1: I know, the other way, MC Benji. And you see, every time I listen to the other audio introduction that you recorded for me,
0: yeah,
1: I be like, whoa. Only if you were not you think I'm talking about the payments only. I'm not talking about payments. She has clicked what I'm talking about.
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1: You've just reminded me. I told you the kind of time I spent without being in my house. The house thought I don't exist anymore. 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Every time I open it like this, I smile. 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
0: 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Now let's get into the weekend recap. What happened? Well, where do we start? Friday?
1: Come on, guys. Friday.
0: Anyway. Let me tell you how I had an event on Saturday. And I told myself, immediately after work, I'm going to go home. But the problem is, I was already at work and I already started drinking. I was drinking my Maika soda and my other Waraj.
1: Yes.
0: So, what happened was, we're there working at our show. And so by the time six o'clock clocked, I was lit, bro. I was so lit.
1: You were Litiana.
0: I was Litiana. I got home and I told my man, I was like, we're going outside. We are not going to be inside this house. We're going outside. We're drinking and we're meeting people and we're going to socialize. We're going to be people of the community.
1: Yes.
0: So we went to a party, an engagement party, which was really nice and fun. I wanted to sit down in the beginning. Immediately I arrived like this, as a friend of mine who pulled me and said, we are dancing. I was like, say no more. We danced and danced for like 3 hours, right?
1: No, you're dancing.
0: I'm dancing. Now there's another birthday party that went down at some apartments.
1: Some apartments down there.
0: We got there. Let me tell you how it was a proper disco. It was a proper disco. I don't know where these people got these speakers, but those are the best speakers I've ever seen in my life. The bass.
1: How many people were you like in a venue?
0: At this venue were like 100 people, I think, even more probably. There was even a bar. They're serving all kinds of drinks. And of course, it's like, you know, you pay kind of bar.
1: Yeah.
0: But then, and then there was even like Rolexes being served. This was a party.
1: Let me tell you.
0: We were looking at the skies. They were looking at the city. The view was insane. Let me tell you. Next thing I knew, it was 5 in the morning. I had to be at Powate.
1: Did you even go for the gig?
0: I did. I was there by 2 p.m.
1: Like you slept, go for like 2 hours or three?
0: I slept for at least 5 hours.
1: Yeah, because I think the location wasn't really far from your home.
0: Yeah, I slept like for at least five to six hours.
1: You caught a good sleep.
0: I went and did my makeup. I was like, today I'm not going barefaced, because if I'm going barefaced, people will see the sins that I committed last night.
1: You know, you have to be free. God knows who you are. God knows your sins.
0: No,
1: way you are.
0: God can see them, but not them. So I decided to put on a full face makeup.
1: Yeah.
0: I looked so nice. And Powate was such a success. It was such a great event. We had such a great time.
1: Had really a long weekend, but I think I'm going to explain to you my whole weekend in just a few seconds after this. When we come back, I'm jazzing you how the weekend was. Me and Ayo Marcus will tell you.
0: Let's go.
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0: 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Now listen, it's your girl Sheila Salter, A.O. Marcus and MC Benji, and of course it's your girl ready to give you guys great vibes. Now Smirnoff isn't just a drink, it's a celebration of individuality and the beauty of diversity. Smirnoff is for those who break the mold. We're talking no filters, no faking it, fitting in, used to be in. Now it's time to stand out. So grab a Smirnoff, ditch the rule book and just be yourself. The real party starts when you do you, Smirnoff. We do we.
1: North London forever. That's the Arsenal's chant, by the way. So Arsenal fans, after 22 years of pain, I know memes and next season jokes, we are finally champions. And now it's time for the biggest one of them all. Arsenal versus PSG in the UEFA Champions League final this Saturday. May 30th, Energy offside together with the fan bench and Pepsi Uganda are taking over Motive Bugorobi for a full day into night football experience. 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Tickets are going at 20k. Get yours now on Quicket or call 0792 122 101. Arsenal fans, this could be the greatest season of our lives. 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
0: Now guys, I have also something else to tell you. We got a message here from a fan who's saying that, bro, traffic is mob here at the roundabout of Mukwano. It's going crazy. But before we also get into some more weather and traffic, I want to let you know that Arsenal fans, after 22 years of pain, memes, and next season jokes, we are finally champions. Yeah. And now it's time for the biggest one of them all, Arsenal versus PSG in the UEFA Champions League final. Now, this Saturday, May 30th, NRG offside together with the fan bench and Pepsi Uganda taking over Motive Bugorobi for a full day into night football experience. We're talking a full day of crazy football, energy, games, fun, and banter. And performances from Fig for Maker, Lydia Jasmine, B2C, and Gloria Bougie. Now hosted by Waiki Benda, Rickman, and Winnie Mbabazi, with Patrick Salvador leading the Arsenal Madness live. Tickets are only 20k. Get yours now on Quicket or call 0792-122-101. Arsenal fans, this could be the greatest season of our lives. Don't watch it alone.
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0: 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Tegal Sheila Sultan, Ayo Marcus, and MC Benji right here on the Transit Show. Now we got a message. Yeah, hi Energy. Thanks for the program. I am Alex from Barada. We appreciate you guys. Thank you so much for that shout out. Thank you for the love. And keep sending us those messages on 0740-674-674. 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Mm-hmm. Now, Rock Boom is not recommended to children, pregnant women, lactating mothers, and people sensitive to caffeine.
1: All right, so guys, I want to tell you how my weekend went, by the way. So remember, I had spent like, last week I came to work Monday, Tuesday, yes, and then I was busy from Wednesday, Thursday, Friday, and then Saturday as well. So imagine I had a prom Wednesday, and the earliest time I would reach home was like 1. And then I'll leave home like at 7 a.m.
0: Yes.
1: So now Friday comes and I was so exhausted. I had to go work. I had a school in Mukono. In fact, I left that school like at around 1 a.m.
0: That's crazy.
1: I got home at 2, and then I had to be up by 6 a.m. I want to tell you, Saturday by this time, I was already on the peak of my exhaustion.
0: Uh-huh. Like I was. Programmer, you are burnt out.
1: Whoa. You see me, it's just wind taking me, but I had to make sure the crowd gets what they deserve.
0: Mm-hmm.
1: And at the end of the day, I got it. What I did yesterday, the phone was off totally.
0: Completely.
1: And
0: like
1: also,
0: not even airplane mode, just off.
1: Off. There's an event that was happening at Silo.
0: Yes.
1: And my friends went. They were texting me. Where like, did you know, take yourself away? Like, what's the game? My guy, I'm not available. And you know how I was saying I'm not available? Not responding. Because either way, if you respond a word like this, they would pull you out of the house.
0: Exactly. And I go, they even come and get
1: I'm telling you. I go the Sunday by myself, rested enough, and that's how I'm at work today.
0: All right. That's good to know. Well, I can tell you that the weekend was definitely filled up. So make sure you hit us up on 0740-674-674 and tell us how your weekend was.
1: Mommy be you.
0: But listen, guys, Arsenal fans, after 22 years of pain, memes, and next season jokes, we are finally champions, and now it's time for the biggest one of them all. Arsenal versus PSG in UEFA Champions League final. This Saturday, May 30th, NRG Offside, together with the Fun Bench and Pepsi Uganda, are taking over Motive Bugalobi for a full day into night football experience. 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
2: 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It's your girl, Sheila Sultan, Ayo Marcus, and MC Benji right here for the Transit Show. 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Please, let's drink responsibly. Let's get into the quickie with Ayo Marcus.
0: There's nothing as sweet as a quickie. Sweet as it sounds. This is The Quickie on NRG Radio, the number one name in music.

Let's get the party started. See you at the bar, you was hardly talking. That's when I knew that your heart was scarring. Friends to lovers need a part to star in. Like, wait, babe, let me.

0: Now, I hope you guys are enjoying that amazing quickie with Ayo Marcus. It's your girl, Sheila Salter, and MC Benji right here for the Transit Show.
1: Yeah.
0: Now, that kind of vibe was honestly giving. I want to know, Ayo Marcus, what were you taking us there for? It was like, the vibe was just, it was so good.
2: Actually, this is our very own. This is Lico Banji.
0: Lico Banji!
1: Somebody just caught me that time. I was at district there. I went for a meal and I phoned the waiters. You know what they were calling me?
0: What?
1: MC Lico Banji. I'm like, Lico Banji will beat you. Hey, you were there. You remember last time? I'm like, MC Lico Banji. I was like, you guys.
0: We got some messages from our fans. Good evening. It's me, Ghetto May. I represent in Uganda Ghetto Republic at NRG. What's popping, my people? Yeah,
1: Ghetto May.
0: Yo, guys, Gustav from TZ, shout out to all of you. Big up, Gustav. Thank you for sending us some love all the way from TZ. And you know, you can actually listen and watch us live in the studio.
1: Big time.
0: Anywhere in the world. Mm-hmm, it's very simple. What is our website?
1: It's, if you get your phone right there, open your browser and type in nrgug.radio. You'll choose to either watch us or listen to us and see how crazy we can be getting ratings.
3: You can as well get to download our app from the App Store or the Play Store. You also get to watch us.
1: Also get to see you itching fingers. This guy is bad, by the way.
0: Hey, tell us what happened over the weekend.
3: Over the weekend, what happened? I had a very great time with my friends.
0: Okay.
3: So on Friday,
0: we're not his friends, by the way.
1: I'm telling you.
3: No, I have many friends.
1: Yeah. That's what I said.
3: We got it. Sheila went outside, ate Rolex, drunk
1: with 100 people.
3: With 100 people,
1: seeing the sky.
0: You also some friends.
3: On Friday, I was at Krug with Mr. Henry.
0: Uh-huh.
3: Yeah. We had a very great time. Then on Saturday, I was with Dangote.
0: Mm.
3: I also got to catch up with Logose.
0: Mm.
3: Yeah, it was.
0: Oh, how is she?
3: She's good. She's doing
0: good. Oh,
3: that's
0: good to hear.
3: Yeah. So on Sunday, I was indoors. I didn't move anywhere.
0: That's amazing. You know, Sunday, honestly. Bro, I was invited to like 5 birthdays. And they're all for kids. And let me tell you, I was just like, yeah.
1: You know all the SmackDown that was happening at Silo. You know SmackDown was happening at Silo.
3: Yeah.
1: A competition between Ugandan DJs and Kenyan DJs.
0: Oh, that's crazy.
1: Boys with my kiss, where are you? I'm like, I didn't even respond.
0: This was Saturday?
1: Yesterday.
0: Yes, Sunday.
1: Yes. I didn't want to leave home by all means. Yeah, that's Sunday.
3: I didn't want the Arsenal noise. That's why I stayed indoors.
1: That one. It's inevitable.
3: Noise was everywhere.
0: But it's going to be there for a whole year.
1: And like, you wait. If Arsenal there wins the Champions League, oh my God. What you've seen is actually 1% of what will happen.
0: It's crazy, bro. But otherwise, hit us up on 0740-674-674. Let's get back to the music.
1: Mm.
0: But wait, we got something?
1: Yeah, Castle Lights. Now, you know.
0: Castle Light, grab that drink.
1: Castle Light, grab that drink. Get it, homie.
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0: DJ Spinny, always giving us great vibes. The Radio 106.5 Energy Radio. That was his song with Kakaba. Yes, but now 30 minutes past 6 p.m. 31 minutes past 6 p.m. It's about that time we get into some more weather and traffic updates. But we got a message here from a fan. Let's hear it.
1: 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The number one name in music. She's just Shida Sota.
0: Thank you so much, Shaban Styles. That is giving us love all the way from his spot then. Munyonyo, you know, is one of our biggest fans here at Energy Radio. Now, yo, NRG Radio, this is Shooter Vibes, tuned in from Gulu University. Love you guys. Thanks for the show. Big up. Another one. Hello, NRG. Good evening. Big shout out to you in the studio, Brown. Studio Brown, listening from Juba, South Sudan. Yo, where is the love coming from today? Frank Lira, big up.
2: He's called Frank Lira?
0: He's called Frank. He's in Lira. Oh, yeah, big up. He's called Frank Lira, one of the two. Okay, now, guys, I just actually remembered something. As you know, Peter Miles. Sadly, one of his best friends, closest person to his heart, is his mother passed away over the weekend. And I just want to say rest in peace to his mom. And, you know, want him to know that NRG Radio has got your back and we have your prayers in us. We're praying for you and sending our condolences. And it's really, really sad, you know. Honestly, losing a parent can hurt to the core.
2: Man, I'm telling you the truth. I can't even imagine. Sometimes, you guys, I've been telling you stories of my mom being sick all the time. And every time I get to her, I start imagining things and I'd be like, no, Benji, put your head straight. You can't imagine this.
0: Yeah.
2: You get. So it's so painful. I can't even think of losing a parent. It's
0: not easy. But let's get into some weather and traffic. What's happening outside?
2: All right, so talking about the weather and traffic, looking at the weather, it's, you know, it has got some little relief in Kampala here. We're experiencing temperatures of highs of 28 degrees and lows of 18, but also temperatures have lowered from the last update I gave you, they were 27, and now they are 25 degrees Celsius.
0: How's the traffic?
3: And when we get to the road, roads like Wampewa Avenue, Upper Kolo Terrace, there's no major build-up of traffic. Yusufurule Road, we get to see no major build-up of traffic. You find one as you're approaching that Binaisa Road. But if you're also planning to go to Gayaza using Kampala Gayaza Road, there's a slight bit up of traffic, mostly when you're approaching the Kalere Market. And people are planning to use Mulago, there's a slight bit up of traffic. We get to see along Kampala Road, there's also a major bit up of traffic. Chibuye, it's jam-packed if you're planning to go to Entebbe. Batabata side looks free and you find another major build-up of traffic around the areas of Kajja.
0: Why, Ayo, you've taken your traffic job very serious. You're even selling cars now. So, are you selling your own car? Yeah. What is that that you are?
2: No, that's a different car.
3: Yeah, that's a different car.
0: Hey,
3: yeah,
0: Kati, Kati, what is the real price without the your commission?
3: 25 million.
0: Kati, go to Ala 5,
3: business,
2: yeah. Hey, y'all, come look at this.
4: Oh, damn. Nemfa. 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

0: Now, ladies and gents, I hope you and guys enjoyed the Transit Show. It's been your girl,
1: very much.
0: Sheila Salter, Ayo Marcus, MC Benji. 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

Energy Radio 106.5, the beat of the moment, the number one name in music. When you hear my voice, you know it's time for the Energy Circle Gang to be back in studio live and loud straight to your ears. Now, I'm telling you right now, it's 7 p.m. and we're going all the way until 11 p.m. Monday to Thursday, that is what we do. We give you great vibes, amazing stories. Today is New Music Monday, so we're going to be reviewing the new music that has been popping. And we think

0: we need to put you on. And of course, we have amazing stories. We have a question of the day that you don't want to miss out on. And of course, at the end of the show, we shall play for you the top five songs of the day, which of course, I think each one of you will be anticipating to find out what songs have been popping today as it's a Monday. Now, if you're still driving home, like, you know, getting off of work, you need to grab yourself a Mirinda Fruity. Now, I'm telling you, Mirinda, pineapple, green apple, any flavor of your choice, because Mirinda is telling you, when you smile, the world smiles right back at you. And of course, here in Uganda, the party starts on Monday. We do not sleep. We have to party to, you know, kuberanga, tulimu weekend mood, Monday to Friday. So grab yourself a Tusker Light, get in the mood for the show, and we shall be right here to give you amazing, amazing vibes. And talking of amazing vibes, we are having the Quickie Mix, the first one of the week and of the day by DJ VX Faisal. So let's go.
1: There's nothing as sweet as a quickie. Sweet as it sounds. 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

0: 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Energy Radio 106.5, the beats of the moment and the number one name in music. We are Energy Circle. My name is Gaga and I'm with Vienna Indy and DJ VX Faizo. Smartoff is saying it's not just a drink. It's the celebration of individuality and the beauty of diversity. We're saying if you want to break the mold, no filters, no faking it. Fitting in just used to be in, but now it's time to stand out with a Smartoff. It is telling you the real party starts when you do you. Smartoff, we do we. As well, I'm reminding you that a Mirinda is what you need to fuel your thirst. Like if you're thirsty, just get a Mirinda apple, Mirinda fruity, because one thing is guaranteed, two things for certain. When you drink a Mirinda, you catch a smile, and when you smile, the world smiles right back at you. Spread a smile when you drink a Mirinda. Now we're getting into how we spent the weekend and of course the day, but I want you guys to hit me up on 0740674674. Tell me, what have you been up to? What have you been doing? How did you spend your weekend? How have you been spending your day? How is your Monday? Because I know many of us hate a Monday. I know we hate to see a Monday coming, but let me know, how did you spend your
1: weekend? Obagaba malo.
0: Agatia.
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0: Toto manyida.
1: Ochitake. Gano maalo justi.
2: No.
1: Justi ndi.
0: Nugu. 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
1: pia.
2: Yes. Faizo.
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0: By the way. 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
1: 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Mutabusa we mu. Kati aba we Champions League.
2: Negwe, I was so shocked. People literally held concerts. Not something like a concert, but like it's big get togethers where I just knew supporting us.
0: I know what's funny.
2: Would pay off one day. And it paid off.
1: Our friends, they call us. But they don't cancel. Ngenda bagulira ku byokunywa. Because of our cafe team.
0: Please. We forget.
1: But all in all, tuwa tagoba yoza.
0: Wama good evening to only Arsenal fans.
1: Mukulikeyo. Nete mucha ankaranya nyo. Mutulete la jamu inu obo ina waduka. Bana inu oba sanga. Bodanga basimbe la ini wet.
2: Hey. But I think today we've moved on because it's a man.
0: We are not moving on.
1: Paka
0: next week, but
2: major celebrations were yesterday.
1: Paka Champions League jinga wedi. Abaso ni bagendo kusaku mukono. No wonder even I saw someone ordering a fake Premier League cup to Uganda, from China to Uganda.
2: Yeah.
1: Achitambu's around Kampala.
2: Haven't you seen them? Over the Chitambula.
1: Yes.
2: People have been dressing cows, goats, zonanga zamba.
0: Honestly, I think at this point, Arsenal in itself has to thank us. We'll try a cafe to sing Osanyu.
1: All the platforms worldwide are in Nalavie. Bagizi wa Uganda na Kenya.
2: Kenya. Oh, have you
1: Uganda
2: seen Ethiopia?
1: And Kenya.
2: Have you seen Ethiopia? No. Ethiopia, it's also crazy. Trust me.
0: Anyway, how did you spend your weekend?
1: Weekend yange na spend nzendi munyivu.
0: Chacha atusoka.
2: Asno.
0: Ndugu ngekulumo ina kasajja ku mutima. No kajja kutuka.
1: Ekyo kubiri Arsenal. Ekyo kusatu.
2: Asno.
1: Ekyo kuna Spurs. You know, here in Uganda, me I'm pagila at Spurs, but here in Uganda, it's between Arsenal and United.
2: Yeah,
1: there, here in London, it's between Arsenal and Spurs. kati toma nyiche tuwa wadeko ku internet bana yu havu mye vumye Spurs kati nga on top of that anyone goes or supporting a Spurs in your comment notika your comment nga umutu ateka you guys you're going to be relegated a random person you don't know just yeah. Naja comment you ngojamuku like in the Spurs nani no commenting a your thing but
2: yeah,
1: someone naja na replying yeah. Nga inana room baji ya seno you guys are going to be relegated bane tuwaone de watono we are relegated we are still in Premier League your team was single following on social media in Premier League you can go and find out
2: Spurs
1: yes singa ba wagizi then shakedown tuwaone wenyo chidala tuwaone chidala nyo chitu wakoza shakedown tuwaone ku aura then I pass the microphone to Madam Aungira Aseno. Nina tamanyi na mzanyi no mu Aseno.
2: Ochikakasa?
1: Mpayo Aseno.
2: Name 5. Saka uo.
1: Aha. Uyoba
2: mbanyi. Declan Rice uo.
1: Again.
2: Uh-huh. Anyways, my I'm not a football fan. This is the
1: thing. Tukana na yukujie uo.
2: Hey, zemba mani.
1: Uwe.
2: Madweke.
1: Aha.
2: Saka. Declan Rice. Jesus.
1: Oh!
2: Declan. Jesus. Gomita Jesus. Hey, Jesus. Nekuverako. What's his name? No, Vanessa. So I'll wait.
3: Anyways, the weekend was. It was pretty much amazing. I didn't do a lot.
2: Oh, Martinelli.
3: I didn't do a lot. No more work. Friday, Saturday, Sunday, I was actually home chilling. So that's all.
2: Personally, I've been celebrating. Okuva una kuitwa manyanti na tugea tuwa lichikopo. I've been celebrating. So I've spent the weekend very, very happy. And mbako. Wama.
1: Yeah.
2: On Friday, I went and watched a basketball match. Shout out to Nam Blazers. They won. It was a very fun match. We twelve our own tumblamo. I don't even remember where we went Kwanga. It was crazy that day. I was hanging with Debbie and Miss Uganda and it was amazing. On Saturday I was healing from Friday. And yesterday I went swimming. It was fun. And basically, that's how I spent my weekend. It was just chill vibes, enjoying, having fun, witnessing Arsenal. Put on the car, you was yet.
3: I know Kwanga, but I'm Janjovide.
2: Muness on your way. Tascalite is selling it to turn on your light. Excessive consumption of alcohol is harmful to your health, but remember to grab yourself a Tascalite today. And I'm also reminding you that Predator is giving you a chance to win amazing, amazing, amazing prizes. All you gotta do is buy a Predator with a white cup, check under the cup, and what you see is what you claim is what you win as well. So don't touch the dial. We are still with you. Make sure that you stay tuned because, hey, we are coming back with new music and we have quite a number of songs we want to talk about. So, yeah. And also, tell me how you spent your weekend. Number is 0740-674-674. Energy Sacco.
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0: say trust is what you need, because it's telling you lemons and nature's way of saying let's zest things up. So remember to get zesty. Weed are called Bell Citrus today. Also, I'm telling you right about now that Fashion X is a bold platform spotlighting Uganda's fashion scene, celebrating, critiquing, and promoting the designers and style icons shaping culture today. Kampala, your summer officially starts here. So, this song is the official World Cup song for 2026, is it not?
1: It is.
0: What do you think?
1: I think it's a beautiful song. It's just that we've had
0: better
1: songs than this one. From Waka Waka, the one that Shakira made herself, Raise Your Flag. I feel like those were amazing songs. But it's a good song. It's a good song.
2: It's a nice one. It was a World Cup we had in Africa. Yeah, single where ne
1: good music. Waka Waka.
2: Mwali nyiji nye zaliko. Different songs. But World Cup tapa na luimba lumu. With different songs.
1: No, we're talking about the official song.
2: Other songs are going to come. Just si batandika no muimbia like Basoka, then Abalala, different continents zigena zikola. Songs. Katitula wa last year or single kubare. Uliyo rava mkorea. Obugai.
1: BTS.
2: Obabe. Those guys. Obaba mkorea.
1: Yeah.
2: So, this year tenafuna hype ya music.
0: Honestly, that is very true. Because I feel like
2: last
0: it should
2: year,
0: be.
2: Ina hype ya music. Yeah. So, kani hypinga o Aisho Speed ya koze. Ani uli ya koze. Nezige ya nezige tewezine.
0: I think also because a lot of has been happening, to be honest, with World Cup. It's not even the Premier League. The
2: drama.
0: Wait.
2: The drama about the
1: and then on top of that, well, it's going to be happening in the country. They have a lot going on. Like, a lot is going on from their president to what is happening. Like, a lot is going on. So, basically, that's it. And then the price tickets. You've seen the prices.
2: Yeah.
1: 10,000 so USD for me to get a seat. It's crazy, like, and I also feel like as a country, US, they've not really pushed World Cup that much. They for all the other countries, you see, when it was it in
2: Qatar?
1: Yeah, in Qatar, it was everywhere. They literally tried to push World Cup so hard, and I feel like Americans are just so busy.
2: So right now, I think Mali is the champion is to end all the seasons.
0: Yeah, I think that's it.
2: Nejukiro wa Qatar. Teali musama. Teali wano in the middle of the year. Yari ene no maso the clubs zaino kustopinga kata this time. Baino kulinda Premier League jagwe, Champions League jagwe. Chovua clubs zona league zirimu kugwa zono mulonde gumu. Then
1: tutandike
2: World Cup. Katili ndao after the Champions League the week after. Ogena uli romu yogo di kapenge jegenu gira. Other companies zita so kula gira. Like lineup zimazo fuluma. Uyala uli renyi Iba ezivude mu Korea, ezivude mu Japan, ezivude wa. Then we get that one mega hit and ye fuke chizivu.
0: Yeah, sure. That's weird. Because I feel like it should have been bigger than it is. Like, I don't know. Something is missing. Yeah. And I mean, the video is incredible. Like, shout out to the, you know, the girl kids and stuff. But like, I don't know. I just feel like something.
2: You know one funny thing about the World Cup song. Kasava funa kolo mwenye wagamba. This is the song.
0: Yeah.
2: That song ogenda duulira on each and every TV ogenda okulaga mpira.
0: Yeah, true.
2: Kukavira muka intro kalo. Duma alelu kuwata without knowing.
0: Enaga runotelulida muka kwa kantu waka kuwata. I'm sorry to say.
2: Name me my best World Cup song. Magic System.
0: True.
1: Yeah, no, that
0: feel
1: was
0: the
1: fun.
0: Magic in the air. I swear, it just gives World Cup.
1: Wave your flag. That was also an amazing one.
0: I don't know. I feel like this one doesn't have that vibe of World Cup. Like, it's just like a song, a collaboration from Burna Boy and Shakira.
1: Thank you very much.
0: It doesn't give World Cup. We need screaming. We need people shouting. We need color. We need like a lot of things. But like, it's a bit, something is missing. But it's a good song altogether. You can let me know what you think. Hit me up on 0740674674. 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

0: Smirnoff is not just a drink, it's a celebration of individuality and the beauty of diversity. It's for those who are trying to break the mold. We're talking no filters, no faking it. Fitting in just used to be in, but now it's time to stand out with a Smirnoff. Smirnoff is telling you that the real party starts when you do use Smirnoff. We do we. Excessive consumption of alcohol is harmful to your health. Make sure when you're drinking very responsibly. This song is coming through from Eddie Kenzo. It's a brand new one. Before you even go any further, Eddie Kenzo. 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Tupade tusaba ojeko ku energy circle. Before anything else.
1: Eh?
0: Yes.
1: Stuff.
0: Yeah, you should come through.
1: Ajia tulabeko.
0: Jango tulabeko.
1: Nange nchiwagira.
2: Ngabudi omuta nawa review. 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I didn't have any idea about that song. Nade sinalu uliriza. 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
0: Neo kuhulide
2: 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What do you think of the song?
0: Now let's first get your review before we even say anything.
1: My review?
0: Yeah.
2: I know, right?
0: It's okay.
2: Honest review.
1: Honest review is that the song is okay.
0: Yeah.
1: I don't know. I just miss the Kenzo who used to give us a bit more...
0: Yeah.
1: Let's check it out. Like dance. Let's jump so a bit. Right. Let's dance. Yeah. Something like that. Like that music. Okay. I miss it a bit. This music, Gwatandi Sokchen Nakus no. Simutegera Blunji Naikanu Kale Kanyu Miem. Like even the video, I love the video. But the song in itself, I love it.
2: Okay. You know Twali Walu Netanya and Netanya, she said. 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Yaga mumimbi some days wafuna msente. Music achuka. 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
1: Tachai imba fe.
2: Haba imbira wagaga
1: manne. 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
2: If you remember this kid music we ya singo we ya imba angeta. 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Katuwa mchidanda.
0: Yes.
2: Well, up to now, Chidana Chicho ulidekecha Wizkid.
0: Chituf.
2: For a long time.
0: Wizkid alinga nekuwa gamba again, I'm studio kole. Just yellow was that he wakes up in the morning and he's like, you know what? Let me just give them some.
2: Trust me. 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
1: Okay, so let's just take it like he has rebranded as time went on.
0: Yeah.
2: Music.
1: Maybe he stepped away from that kind of Kenzo that I used to love a lot.
2: Music,
1: you know?
2: But
1: yeah, but okay, the song is good, like for the people that love it. I love it as well, but I just feel like there are better songs from Kenzo that I've had that I love, that I listen to. So I'll give it like a solid 6.5.
0: Genuinely speaking, I need to re-listen to the song more and more. That's the honest truth. Like, it has to first grow on me. I don't
2: know.
0: No, Selena, because
1: okay, rate it.
2: Read this song.
1: For now, at first listen.
2: You have to listen.
0: I'd give it guys.
1: Give it in the Ganjuad.
2: Okay, can the Ganjuad?
0: China could have more duly designed your
2: journey again. They ran that. I take a cause put fire with it. Is it you got at a new causes? Gawain Kugambi Kezo, Tacha Imbia,
1: Babu Bane,
2: Bachi Dana, but you are your bidder's stamina. Imbia Babu Bane.
0: Bagaga bane. 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
2: Hey, like
1: because of course the fan base these days is
2: just
1: grown. Yeah,
2: fan base.
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1: Wama Kenzo, come here and tell us personally, just explain to us What happened? Mm. Did you rebrand or no?
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Street cred good, always, oh. 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Hit her. 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Yeah, we both outside. That's my type, but here's my type.

I can hit my section, he be in heels. 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He Mr. Get It Done, I'm Mrs. One of One. 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
1: I do anything for club, I do anything for club, do anything for club, I do anything.

0: get it now. 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This is mad, this is trash. I got the grouch. See me win, they gotta hurt. 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Not from the couch, back.
1: Do anything for clout. They do anything for clout. Do anything for clout. They do anything for clout. Do anything for clout. They do anything for clout.
2: Anything.
1: Do anything for clout.
2: Straight to a penthouse, Miami Beach.
3: Yeah, yo.
2: Talk crazy on tweets.
3: They don't want it cause I come to defeat.
2: They don't want it.
3: I peep.

0: anything for clout. They do anything for clout. Do anything for clout. Watch your mouth. Watch. Stay in your place. Play. Hey, get out the way. Move. My bitch on your right. Kim K. Yeah. No disrespect. They nah. Be tripping, but we love.
1: Submissions for Energy Revealed are officially closed. And Uganda, you did not come to play. We are talking thousands of music entries sent in. We have dope singers, rappers, vocalists, all bringing the energy. Big shout out to everyone that submitted their videos. And right now, the team at Swangs Avenue, Play Loud, and of course, Energy Radio. We are down in review mode. Going through every single track to find who is going to be a part of the top 100 that will be competing for the 30 million, a contract with Swangs Avenue, and a car. So now, we are not keeping it quiet. We shall be sharing our standard submissions on air and online for the next few days. So if you entered, keep it locked to Energy Radio 106.5. The world might be dancing to your track and you don't want to be missing out on that. But also, I want to remind you that Chairman Extra Smooth Beer is crafted with a rich finish for those who own the moment and enjoy life on their own terms. We are telling you, excessive consumption of alcohol is harmful to your health. Drink responsibly. Drink Chairman ESB. Welcome back from that amazing fire quickie. We are still Energy Circle and of course Energy Radio, which is of course the number one name in music. And about now, we're going to be talking about the apparent league of the day. This is where we get to tell you some facts that we have found on the internet, some amazing stories, some amazing things that we think you should know, because even us, we were surprised. Vienna, what do you have for us today?
2: So just in case you didn't know, things have actually changed. They've you see people that usually have burns from oil or anything. In Brazil, they've made it very, very, very, very easy for anyone to treat a burn. So Brazilian doctors are apparently using fish skin to treat burn victims.
1: Really?
2: Yeah.
1: So what happens?
2: So what they use the skin of a Nile tilapia. And that is like literally everywhere.
1: Yeah, it's everywhere.
2: So, and you remember, it's very easy to find. And a tilapia is naturally rich in collagen. So they get the skin of a tilapia and then dress it on your burn.
1: And then what happens?
2: So when they dress it on your burn, it literally changes and helps you survive from probably 6 from 4.9 to 1.6. If you've had like a second degree burn, it lowers it. Instead of you using gauze, cream, now this makes healing much easier.
1: Okay, but you risk smelling like fish for the next, like, I don't know how many days.
2: At least I'm healing faster.
1: Yeah.
2: Mm-hmm. And they're saying tilapia skin heals wounds 1 day faster for superficial burns and 3 days faster for second degree burns.
1: Okay.
2: So isn't that beautiful?
1: It is actually beautiful. It's something I'll do.
2: And it's even cheaper.
1: Yeah, it is cheaper. Kwanga, going to the hospital, man. It's a lot.
3: Of course, there is something they have to do. Tasola kwata bukwasi ne bajjako skinini.
1: Ateba gambi chebakola.
2: Chebakola, that's what they are saying.
3: Go gamba. Okay, wana chebagamba. Going to jikuwe.
1: Hey, I don't have a ban. Nine the solo kwa yunga exhibit.
3: Chembuza nanie beda ko the other bigala gamba.
2: Yes.
1: Yes.
2: But all our skin is so kakunguru jibateka kugundi kumobidigo.
1: They just go, they skin the fish and they treat you. We need doctors who are listening to us right now to tap in and cloak in and tell us, do you think this actually works? And would you actually try it on your patients? Because, hey, we need to find out from you guys. Hey, Energy Radio, I am on. This is Vibrant from Lugala. Thank you for texting me. I love you guys. I love you guys who text me all the time because we love to engage with you. How are you doing, Vianna, Gaga, and VX? This is Dennis in Makere listening through. The flu is killing me and treating me badly. Oh, we wish you a quick recovery, Enzo Dennis. Now, of course, I love when you guys text me. Someone is saying, let's party. And of course, we have to party with you guys. Now, don't touch the dial. We are still giving you more stories and more vibe. And that, I'm telling you guys to be ready for something amazing. But before that, I'm telling you that Chairman Extra Smooth Beer is here for you. So if you want to enjoy the moment and live life on your own terms, Chairman Extra Smooth Beer is what you should be drinking, and not just any beer. And as you do that, remember to drink responsibly.
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0: Njokonjo coming through from the agent and Moonji, and of course Natty Nathan. I'm playing here right at the number one name in music. We're Energy Circle. 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So make sure you stay tuned. Next semester, we might actually be coming to your university, and you do not want to be missing out. We don't want to be telling you stories. We don't want you guys to be, you know, saying, oh, you didn't come or what, because we're giving you the program very, very early on. As we start this story, I want to pose a question to our listeners, and I would welcome your calls on 0777-674-674. And of course, you can also text me 0740-674-674. The question is, what would you do if you randomly found a large sum of money? Nga tomani na kumanya cha ziko zesa. Faiza sokatu weno story.
1: Kakati, now the story of Florida man was actually he found money at the beach.
0: Mm-hmm.
1: When he found the money, you know what he did?
0: Mm.
1: He called 911, the police, to come through, and they took the money.
0: The question is, what would you do if you were in that position?
2: Is that a Zina price? But according to the video, Zaudi is floating in a kumans.
1: Yes.
2: Yo, yazifunye na gambo wa
1: sija kulia
2: sente za achi. Walai kukuba mzimu kwa wafu
0: Bajajabo.
1: I swear, I'm sorry, but me, if I found that money, sisobola. Zoka nesituwale waka, and I think what to do.
0: Kubichi tokuwa badeko bandu.
2: I want to about the bandages just because someone was recording. Never nga walue about that recording.
1: Zenanga, recording on kujam.
2: Because the fixed price here, but they won't how much over what.
0: Mm.
2: But only mujamu nai.
1: Hey,
2: simple as that.
1: I know, right?
2: Because
0: not wala sent. Wala inga pa hizo watch
2: echo katonda abachi insindi kidena ngamba.
1: This is a blessing.
2: Era mwemwe suze sent. 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
2: and another story about their guy same in raba veyo bazo
1: they're all in the USA
0: no yes. Suro otie bisa so, obya sente is what I'm asking
2: ono ya zironze next to the ATM mitwalo kumi mitwale tano mwe kumisatu.
1: Nebamu wako dola vitano.
2: For being a honest person. 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
0: akulete in front.
2: Awo katonda wakutada kwa dentandi kwa. 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
0: God is testing me. If I take this money, I'll never be rich.
1: I'm a God. Me don't test me. In terms of that, I will be tested indeed.
2: Wemba president is okay kubira kusimu ya kugamba na yegwe.
0: Ofachinesi.
2: Yeah, ofachina yo. Bad doors ukoze sa. Sikula yu ya makune, nusosulu omso.
0: Kampala, are you ready for the biggest Amapiano night of the year? We are talking for the first time ever South Africa's viral Amapiano sensation. Lima Crazy will be live at the Groove Fest happening Sunday, 24th of May. 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
5: 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Tickets are available on Quicket. Now, this is to remind you that your favorite boys, the Diaspora Boys, Bandali Menor, is coming through with NSG for a special concert. So make sure that you are ready to party with them. Now, if you don't know who I'm talking about, Pazimu Bandali Menor Mlimwani. Kuliko Apollo.
6: Juka, they're my friends.
5: What's the other guy's name? Sukali.
6: Yeah.
5: And
6: there's Oscar and my good
5: Oscar, Reagan, and Reagan. Okay, great. Banai, temu wa suba bagenda kuba very available and live. Eh, neda sa available. Simani how available they are going to be. But they'll be here on 6th of June for Sounds of the Diaspora. So make sure that you turn up, show up, and show out. Make sure you look good because summer is about to be starting. Speaking of soda wabachala, omanyi soda wagu niono? Soda wa Vienna. Mkugambe linya. Chris Brown. Chris Brown graduated recently.
6: No. This is the thing. He's no longer just Chris Brown.
5: I thought you said now.
6: Doctor.
5: Toto Tama.
6: No, because he got a PhD. When you get a PhD, you are a doctor.
7: Why just Simauli?
6: Oh. Yet was a certificate ye raganti.
7: So gamba ChatGPT. ChatGPT take a cola.
6: No, he posted and the video is circulating. So he's I'm now a full doctor.
7: After here, I'm going to get my picture. Ngambe wano chat. Inkole bulungi ngankute bulungi nyo certificate ngankute na buli chimu nakali account na baina akakopi. Ngambe igwa.
6: Bino byadala byadala he graduated. Now he's a full doctor.
7: Dr. Wachi.
5: Shout out to him.
7: Wa nani?
6: Wachi. No, he's Gaina. Doctor of... He's a doctor of philosophy in visual and performing arts. So what he's doing right now, be a kugusem.
5: Shout out to Chris. Now, MTN Vibe Tribe, and MTN University Vibe Tribe is coming back next semester. So make sure you're ready. We have hyped MCs and energetic dancers, fun games and challenges, exciting MTN experiences, amazing partner giveaways. And to crown it all, at the end of every activation, lucky winners will walk away with incredible room makeovers that you do not want to miss out on. So make sure when we say or we announce that we're coming to your university, you make sure that you show up. Waswapash is saying hello, and we are saying hello to you as well. Remember to text me on my number, which is 0740-674-674. Tell me how you're feeling. Tell me how you're spending your evening. Tell me how the Monday has treated you. Because, hey, that is what we do. I want to get all up in your business.

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The number one name in music.

0: Now, it is such a good song. I'm glad Energy is always here to put me on. This is definitely going to be going to my playlist. Uganda, this is not just a football match. This is war. On the 30th of May, the Fan Bench presents the Ultimate Champions League Final Watch Party. 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Come early, live with memories. Tickets are on Quicket, or you can call 079-212-2101. For reservations and inquiries, the Fan Bench, for the fans, by the fans. Make sure you turn up and turn up. I'm definitely going to be going because, hey, what is a party without other people? I'm also reminding you that Tascamo Band Nights are happening weekly at many bars near you. I'm talking Pier 1, we have Isabella Lounge, Zimbali Bistro Lounge, Wildstar Lounge, and many, many more. So stay tuned for when we come to your city and to the club or to the bar next to you. And at these bar nights, you can get 5 Tascamas for the price of 4. So that is also there. Make sure that you join in in the fun with your friends and family. Let's get into the third fire quickie of the night.
1: There's nothing as sweet as a quickie. Sweet as it sounds. This is The Quickie on NRG Radio, the number one name.

0: Plus A-Fest coming through right here at the number one name in music. Because it's time for dinner. To entertain you. Energy Radio 106.5, the beats of the moment. I'm the number one name in music. We are Energy Circle. Now, we are getting started with our conversation of the day. But I want to first put you on to something amazing. It is time to spice up your moments and let the good vibes flow with Captain Morgan. Whenever you're hanging with the crew, the captain's got your flavor. Here's the best part. It's all about your spice. Feeling cola? Go for it. Craving a crisp Sprite or 7-Up? Mix it up. Want the extra kick? Stone is your answer. No rules, just your perfect Captain Morgan mix. So tell us, how are you spicing up your day? Remember, however you spice, spice on. Excessive consumption of alcohol is harmful to your health. Please remember to drink responsibly. Now, like I told you, we are still Energy Circle, and I want to put you onto something amazing as well. Arsenal fans, after 20 long years of pain, memes, and next season jokes, we are finally champions. And now it's time for the biggest one of them all. Arsenal versus PSG in the UEFA Champions League final. This Saturday, May 30th, Energy Offside, together with the Fan Bench and Pepsi Uganda, are taking over Moti Bugolobi for a full day into night football experience. We are talking a full day of crazy football, energy, games, fun and banter, and performances from FIFA Maker, Lady Jasmine, B2C, and Gloria Boogie, hosted by Wyke Bender, Rickman, and Winnie Mbabazi, with Patrick Salvador leading the Arsenal Madness live. Tickets are only 20k. Get yours now on Quicket or call 0792-122-101 and make sure you turn up. Banai, I'm at Pastor No, Bleaching to Mitchade. Kusa area wa guru nefaisi no yagize tukamata no tuina amaru naenga teri kuzikiza. We have to agent you know chipika relationship to GPK relationship in essence to GPK mulishi mcha kupika bopisi.
1: Did you see what Bebekul said?
0: What did he say?
1: He was saying he actually sent the message to the Uganda police that next Sunday they should just provide security to all the Arsenal fans.
0: Absolutely.
1: Because it's going mad.
0: It is going mad indeed. Now we are getting into our conversation of the day. The question is, why are Ugandan artists still flying economy to perform internationally in big 2026?
1: Just in case you don't know why we are raising this, it's because over the weekend, we had a couple of artists that actually traveled to the UK. That was on Thursday for Shady Mixtape Party. The likes of Winnie Nwaji, there was Azawi, Vinka, I saw Maddox Sematimba, Prima Kardashian. Geostede, yes. Geostede, Ziza Bafana. Yes. And a couple of other artists. I saw also Levickson. He performed alongside Desire Luzinda. That was beautiful. It was a sold-out show, beautiful show. And Chidi has been doing this like for a couple of years now. He does like a two-day show every bank holiday in the UK. He brings a couple of artists here and there. But the video circulated when Karakasita, Geostede, a couple of them were seated. John Black, they were all seated in economy. And somebody wrote a very very long post saying, oh my God, why are our artists traveling economy? This is one of the things as to why our entertainment industry is not growing, because the way they've marketed themselves, what. So it has caused a lot of discourse this year.
2: Okay, London. How much is the ticket from Entebbe to London?
1: Genuinely speaking, I've never paid for my ticket. I don't want to lie.
2: We never spoke.
0: Send me your passport.
1: That's what I know.
0: Period.
1: I've never bought myself a ticket.
2: Let me try to search and I see.
1: But what I know, that ticket prices vary with the seasons. It depends. If it's summer, they're of course high, like they're highly priced. If it's winter, they're still highly priced because some people are like traveling for holidays and whatnot. So
2: but
1: it depends.
2: Are they with London?
1: Yeah, they were in London.
0: Okay, so for me, I'm going to say, I feel like we expect this artists. Okay, first of all, we hold them at a very high standard. Whose fault is that?
1: It's ours.
0: No, it is their fault.
1: It's their fault. How is it their fault?
0: It's their fault that we hold them at a very high standard, because if you present yourself as a person that has money, there is no way you're going to sit in economy and convince me it was by choice. You're not going to convince me to know it was by choice. Twas as a whole, you know what? It doesn't even matter. Also, another thing is to say, maybe the people that took them to London are the ones that reserved for them economy class tickets. And if it was up to them, Bandisa Sudechi, business class. And then again, I'll argue and say, because mwatugama mina kusente, the mwatugama na we assume that you have money.
1: Why do you assume could, things?
0: You would as what were the option you call it? Or upgrading a city?
1: Let me put a disclaimer. They actually used Uganda Airlines.
0: No, but first of all, actually, let me just say this: Uganda Airlines. Shout out to you. That economy class looks fire. I can't even lie. It looked so good. And I can't... what is the difference? Let me just sit here and be comfortable. Because it looks so fire, I might actually use Uganda Airlines the next time I'm going to London. Like, I don't know.
1: Yes, darling. Yes. Clock it. I've used Uganda Airlines before going to London. And I could say they have one of the best services, honestly speaking.
0: Okay.
1: But what people are arguing, most people are saying, Uganda Airlines should have at least... because they've been doing it.
0: Ngani? Ngababa wangabani?
1: Because we're star.
0: Bafunide muwa.
1: Just promoting
0: airlines.
1: We are still struggling.
0: No. No, absolutely not. I support that they let them sit where they paid for. Like, what do you mean? So, if you're talking about being promoting Uganda Airlines, all, I don't think they need that.
2: First of all, the ticket here economy equal 900.
0: 900K?
1: 900 USD.
0: USD. Okay.
2: 93 7 50.
0: Okay. And then a business.
2: But then I take a business to get a research.
1: But remember, business in most cases it's usually tripled or doubled.
2: Katimubino can be bagambi. Umuntunga yako zekunaba imbi.
0: That is 3.2 million.
2: Yeah, abimbi omo gende London, never singer US, never singer US as we are easy ticket. Bebesa suri yanga yauli ya gala tambule muko aveko wana wa singa nebesa suri neba gendo sula. 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Nechi dana.
0: Natuali avunyanyi. Okay. Because I've had most cases when people organize concerts here and they're bringing in an artist, bewa msasuri ya tickets. Chicho? Chikachinange chumba dengamba. Dengamba maybe.
1: But you know why I would not actually say much about the promoter? Because they had gone to perform for a Ugandan audience. And honestly speaking, the Ugandan audience is not as huge or big in the UK like that. You get the point. Kati olabamu costs zaina from production, hotels. Ate it's a very, very, very, very, very big team. Ngobu zibu sibu we. Ati neba artist na boto banenyaba nange. Okutambida mu economy, sibu zibu. As long as otuse jolaga, that's the whole point.
0: No,
1: you know why I'm saying that? Haven't you seen, there's a video I actually saw where Jennifer Lopez was seated in economy. I've seen so many artists of them. You've seen, what's his name? Oh my God. This rapper. Jesus Christ, I'm going to come back with the name. But he uses like public transport. So it's very okay.
0: But it's evident. I was saying to just have a experience. But I was saying to experience. Anyway, don't touch the that way.
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0: sounds of Cindy coming through with Later and playing right here at the number one name in music. It is time to spice up your moments and let the good vibes flow with a Captain Morgan. Whenever you're hanging with the crew, Captain Morgan has got your flavor. Here's the best part about this entire deal. It's all about your spice. If you're feeling a cola, you're feeling a 7-Up, you're feeling a Stony, there are no rules. Just your perfect Captain Morgan mix, and there is nothing. We shall not tell you to knock out again. So tell us, how are you spicing up your day? Remember, however you spice, spice on. Excessive consumption of alcohol is harmful to your health. Drink responsibly, and alcohol is not for sale to persons under the age of 18. And of course, still about Captain Morgan, we're telling you to enter the Mark Pit today with the Captain Morgan Mark Pit Melon Splash, where the normal gets a bold melon makeover. Enjoy the big juicy melon flavor at 37.5 ABV with that unmistakable Captain attitude, best enjoyed neat with water or lemonade. This choice is yours. It's munchkin delicious. Excessive consumption of alcohol is harmful to your health. Please remember to drink responsibly. Our question was, why are Ugandan artists still flying economy in big 2026?
1: Where are you? Kwenze hiyo madam.
0: Eh, kanzo ke mpandi kanti msabe.
2: I saw a comment where somebody said that the people that are over talking about economy, what artists shouldn't travel economy, actually have no passports. They've never.
0: It doesn't
2: even
0: matter.
2: No, like
1: I'm one of them.
0: It doesn't matter. Olaba, as
2: you
0: long as
2: passport.
0: Mm. Oh yeah, limbajina. As long as you're in the public eye.
2: Faiza, tuina passport.
1: Bado ya kumfunida.
0: Kati, how did he go to South Africa now?
1: Inzi. 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
2: Watuka yo. Walinya bus.
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1: Na enze leka malo kuwa my opinion on that. On top of that, haba imbi haba performing, haba singa. 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The flying a business class. Bo abasinga
0: kichogeza ko isao
1: abasinga. You remember the time Edikezo we are traveling in Angenyo? You used to see what you used to travel, how we used to travel. Simani nyo balala but manyiko oyogwe manyiko.
2: No, but I actually think before Kale.
1: So wabanga watunulamu, I've checked here the business class here London ya 13. 13 ziba sentimeka 13 nezi gwaba mbibili mumbeka.
0: So it's literally like triple of 900
1: oshisegeda. So muimbi chigo gogenda zija wa send singa bada agenda kuimba lemise bagenda yimba mu Wembley
2: oba
1: bagenda yimbila mu O2 oba bagenda yimbila mu Tottenham. Like in the big nani venue. Oh, she gets a sentence even to know you. Neo Lumba, you see, Babateka Mubala, Gardenzi, or she
2: they're like, very small venues.
1: Venues, Zibela Antono. Katoso, I take a moment to million in Kumi, about more than six. There's a million in Kaga.
2: Ngazo Gwenga promoter Zigena Kuvai
0: is a solid.
1: So,
2: Atebe is a solid. Gag.
0: Oh, buntu utini nyo namu. Buntu utini nyo
2: besa suri. Does that make businesses?
0: Hey, it makes businesses because if you want to keep up appearance, ngate mwaga la kububabu geye konti na economy.
2: For them, they're not bothered. No, let me tell you this. They actually not bothered.
0: I assure
2: bothered.
0: You they are.
2: No, if they were bothered,
0: I assure
2: they
0: you,
2: shouldn't have taken
0: they
2: those bookings. You know why? Because you have
1: they
2: a right.
1: They have their recordings.
2: You have a right to gamo manyi. Nze wobato mpade business.
0: And si have you ever heard of
1: jogerenga motivational speaker?
0: Tongamba.
1: Kansoke jogerenga motivational speaker right now. Chino chigenderi gaga. Gaga, ebanga lyonna lyomala ng'ogamba bagenda kunda babacha.
0: I wouldn't mind traveling. What makes you think they're not bothered? They might have not been bothered. First of all, they had to promote that they're going to London. That is number one. Mm-hmm. Regardless, they had to be in those videos, whether consensual or not. Number two, fine, they were not bothered when they were boarding the plane. But right now, I assure you, they are bothered.
2: No, you see, if you're assuring somebody you're going to London, there are so many places to take videos from. First of all, at the airport of Uganda. Mm-hmm. Number two, when you arrive, you can still record a video.
0: There is something called an aftermath. There are people who say things on TikTok. For example, you make a video and you're abusing someone or you're reacting to something. Making the video, in the moment, you're like, yeah, it's fine. Like, I don't mind what people are going to say. Like, it's fine. Like, I like what I'm doing. I believe in what I'm saying. You get what I'm saying? And you post the video. Then people start giving you backlash after you've posted that video. You get what I'm saying? And then you rethink what you were doing. And then you start to feel like, maybe I should have done this better. Do you get what I'm saying? That is why I'm saying, Tamso akutu convincing afi, ngaba fan. Nti no. Oh my God, they are very, very content.
2: Let me first pause you right there, actually. All those artists.
0: Katukomeo.
2: No, all hey.
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0: Energy Radio 106.5, the beat of the moment and the number one name in music. Now, we are still Energy Circle. It's almost 10 p.m. And imagine, we have been with you up from 7 and we're still going up to 11. Now, I want to put you on to something amazing that only Arsenal fans need to hear. If you are not an Arsenal fan, you can scroll on, you can just, you know, pause a bit, you can just close your ears just for this link. Arsenal fans, after 22 years of pain, memes, and next season jokes, we are finally champions. And now it's time for the biggest one of them all. Arsenal versing PSG live at the UEFA League Champions League final. This Saturday, May 30th, Energy Offside, together with the Fan Bench and Pepsi Uganda, are taking over Motif Bugolobi, where we shall have crazy football energy, games, fun, banter, and performances from FIFA Maker, Lydia Jasmine, B2C, and Gloria Boogie. If you know, you know, these are the artists that actually champion Arsenal here in Uganda every single day. Hosted by Wyke Bender, Rickman, and Winnie Mbabazi, with Patrick Salvador leading the Arsenal Madness live. Tickets are only 20K. Get yours now at Quicket or call 0792-122-101. Arsenal fans, this could be the biggest and greatest season of our lives, so do not watch it at home alone and bored. Just make sure you join us at Motif Bugolobi on 30th and we can have fun all together, because nothing is more fun when it comes to football rather than when you have like people screaming with you and shouting with you and joining in on your madness. Our question of the day was and still is, why in big 2026 are artists flying economy? Let's go.
1: Why in 2026 TikTokers are still on boda?
0: No, because TikTokers don't present themselves as people who have money, unless of course let me tell you something about social media. Once you present yourself as something you're not, people will always have something to say. If you have never mentioned that, oh my God, may I would never move on a border, may I have a car, why would I be on a border, people will not have anything to say.
1: Let me answer your question.
0: Go.
1: Artists abasinga bacha gira economy because music wa fetana crossing akutandika kuba a singer kuba international. 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
2: sato. 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
1: Ba manager, ba photographer, ba dinani, ba photographers, what. So, techikola, in the business side, techikola makulu. 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Bajita bata?
2: Business class.
1: Business class. Na ye, on the other side, okutambula. 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
2: It doesn't make sense.
1: So you rather keep your... Bazi tabache? Kurenda, wajako kumisatuwa sikala wonga mika. 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
2: Kumibilizo zibera.
1: Bilizo nozikulia nozilia mchilole kisingo kumyeo. So on the business side, richinja on the business side, according to one Uganda make up in a private jet.
2: I don't think we actually have even more than...
1: Kujake helicopter boba ziina. Na ye, like, techikola sense on the business. Techikola sense on the business side. Kubasing!
2: Then on top of that, Gaga, none of the artists, I feel like, has come out to say they have the money. It's the perception that everybody has that when you're a star or when you're an artist, you're supposed to have money. We've seen so many of them, Gababa Goba Munyumba, but it's not because...
1: Bala nito di basi baba tu baba si,
2: like, because baba ntu mumutuwe guwa beba chinanti, if you're a celebrity, you are supposed to have money. But they're already fighting for copyright, jeba kafuna, so they're still struggling, honestly speaking.
1: Bala nito di basi baba tu. Kufa...
2: It's the Energy Circle. You can also let us know what you think about this whole thing. Is it really a big deal for artists to travel? business class, or it's okay for them to travel economy as long as they've reached wherever they're going.
1: Chitufu, nanti. Taxi, neve waka nezijano kumulimu. Fena tuba tutuuse.
2: Chitufu.
1: Noemba mbala neninya wili yangi paka waka. Fena tuba tukozeshi.
2: Tutuuse.
1: So.
0: Kale, Tescama Band Nights are happening very soon at many bars near you. We have Isabella Lounge, we have Zimbali Bistro and Lounge, Pier 1, and many, many more. So stay tuned for when they come through. And of course, on these band nights, you get offers like buy 5 Tescamas for the price of 4 and special band night offers such as that. Make sure that you stay tuned. We are still here with you. Coming up is Everything Beauty and of course, a fire quickie mix that we are having, the last one of the night at that. I can't wait for you guys to hear it. But for now, do not touch the door. Jam, Fally Ipupa is going to be playing next. And I see Panic, Vybz Kartel, and Shinsia. Ooh, that is spicy.

0: Everything that worries you, my friend, does so because it has your attention. What you care about deeply has the power to actually weigh you down. So I want to tell you that don't give your worries, don't give your weaknesses permission to actually drain you. You only drown when you actually fight the waters.
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1: What up? This is Travis Scott. Wait. I'm the one that introduced you to
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1: Right now, right now.
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0: sons of Tojo, T56, CXJ Powell, and Yuko playing right here at the number one name in music. It is the top of the hour, 10 p.m., and we are getting into the last and final quickie of the night by DJ VX Faisal. So let's get it kicking.
1: There's nothing as sweet as a quickie. Sweet as it sounds. This is The Quickie on NRG Radio, the number one name in music.

0: One and only Kapeke playing right here at the number one name in music. Welcome to Everything Beauty. I'm so glad I actually come to the studio. Fetu man. Anyways, for Everything Beauty today, I want us to discuss about men paying for women's self-care.
1: I think that shouldn't be discussed, honestly speaking. If you have a girlfriend on a monthly basis, there's a certain things you're supposed to be doing willingly before they even tell you ati this, ati that. Mm-mm. As a man, you're supposed to do that. Period.
0: Okay, Kali. So the thing is, I want to know, is it a must for men to pay for a woman's self-care and maintenance and stuff?
1: 100%. As a man, if you have your girl and you're dating this beautiful girl, monthly allowance should be on the things you plan for on a monthly basis. They don't need to call you and tell you, oh, my nails are not done, my hair. No, those are certain things you're supposed to do willingly. What are you like?
2: So let me ask you, when you're in a relationship, you believe in 50-50 or boy, agala 100-0?
1: It depends. If we are,
2: the answer is either better direct, uh-huh, better depends. It's a question.
1: You
2: in a relationship. Mm-hmm. Do you want 50-50 or 100-0?
1: No, like when you say 50-50 and 100-0, it depends in different situations. There are situations whereby I would do a 50-50 and 100-0.
0: Then I believe in 100-100.
2: 100-100.
0: I have seen in this one we're truly right now, you'll be with a woman.
2: And she wants to go to work. Ayagala agenda akole. 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But if you want me to do all the things, I'll take care of you. I'm going to take care of your skincare routine. I'm going to take care of your hair. Why are you going to work? Stay home. Better worker. Stay home
0: so
2: wife.
0: So you can only do everything for a woman
2: when
0: if
2: she's
0: they are stay home wife. At home.
2: Yes. Not a woman who decided for her. Again, na yano, nye munganze. 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Wetu useko. But if you are a stay home wife, ntimanyi ntimukazi mbanchi manyi kuteka ne mu budget yangi ntimukazi wange, I know she needs the skincare. 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That's my answer.
0: Okay, nkuli dehwe wale jituusa. But do you know it's also nice when a man takes care of his woman? Like some men want. Okay,
2: why do you work? Where does your money go?
0: In other things.
2: Like what?
0: Savings.
2: Switch savings.
0: Savings, you know, to buy you gifts on your birthday.
2: Okay, this is the thing. 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
0: like atete chetubuza chechino
1: faizo
0: antika tikatete omwala Oh, about the nakuz nubaba galom sajabalabi. 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
2: Ola bi dombiogelela wan. 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
1: Oh, that means you're not.
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1: Girls boyfriend relationship.
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1: Because
0: you can see a woman and you can tell that this woman is being taken care of by her
1: husband.
0: Thank
1: you very much.
0: Also, as a man,
1: that's your responsibility.
2: Wemba muri danti mwa galaba saja baba take baba tuale baba gire baba jita bache ngai mujogede
0: taking care of us
2: taking care of you eh?
0: Your maintenance hair nails
2: it's okay skin care bili bulichimu no kugira kutwala ba kusale bien kwawa ngai mubiko leka mbagambi choose one.
1: 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You should be a stay home. Okay, let's say a stay home girlfriend. You, the men, are the same people that hate girls that don't work.
2: Let me answer you. 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
0: Wrap it up.
2: 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I prefer the other
0: girl. Someone today told me men are naturally competitors. I've just seen it now.
2: Competitors?
0: Yes. Why are you competing with a woman?
2: You're leaving.
1: Gaga, this is the thing. As we wrap this up, may I never in my life, God, find a man like Faizo.
2: Because Tom Sobola.
0: All men know their values.
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0: Kajino kakame newe nkula mnyemi yaka kumi. 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
0: skin care. 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
1: Thank you very much.
0: Saaga la kubela independent. I always need my man in all stages of life.
1: A man has to take care of you.
2: Ochai na boyfriend wogu watanika na ye. 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
0: Boyfriend.
2: What's the good charity?
0: That's what you are. 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

Energy Radio 106.5, the beat of the moment. Number five, we had Fast Fast by Benzo. And then at number four, we had Cindy's Stay featuring Gael Will. And then at number three, we have Bien Alikiba, Finally. Now, we are going to play our old song. And then number two and number one.

0: 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VX Faisal, what songs have entered the charts?
1: But I think right now it's only two songs.
0: Yeah.
1: Make Them Cry, Drake. The song is doing good on my side, Simani on your side.
0: It is actually doing great.
1: Then, mind you, in a version, Zibini. Walu version, but that one is way more better. But in a King version. Then another song, Ingi Dem Chat, Stay. Or a Cindy, that remix.
0: Yeah.
1: Yeah, and even that one, Ingi Dem Chat. Then our old song, Ebadeshi Ain't You. Chris Brown.
0: Okay.
1: Mukazi wa Chris Brown nchoke la coach. Just ikatere demo gwe because oyinzo obuteba kale longa toliza ku Chris Brown. Negwe walio iseko kankubile. 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
0: Yali ambuzeko
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2: Oliba.
1: Oh my God. I was just go and one but they just mabiganga music I don't ngamba banange shishe tuliko
2: wa mana mleke way Faisal, you're lying
1: ama ubakuri.
0: Anyway, that was our top 5 songs of the day. Tell us what your expectations were, and tomorrow what do you expect or what do you want to listen to? E just tugamba at the beginning of the show, then we consider it. You tell us what song has been popping for you during the day, and then we can add it to our list. Tomorrow, same time, same place, same voices, same amazing crew. We shall be giving you great vibes, great stories about technology and everything in between. Do not touch the dial. We are still Energy Radio.

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3: 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Thunder way. Are you in the man? 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Hey. Thunder way. Am I lighting? I got a patchy scene. Party, you valley. Me take a turn in man.

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3: I'm a banana. I'm a banana. 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
3: I always tell people, somebody is not going to be the best version of them until you become the best version of you. Somebody is not going to be an entrepreneur until you are. Somebody is not going to be able to take that vacation until you put them in a position to do that. There's somebody counting on you to be successful. There's somebody counting on you to be happy. There's somebody counting on you to get your priorities straight so that they can get theirs.
4: Right.
3: Not everybody is meant to be leaders, bro. 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
1: Energy.

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0: Middle finger to my haters. 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All these wanna keep me pregnant. 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
1: I'm just saying.
0: 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I like the flirt, cause I be bored and that phone is not for real. He texts and say he falling for me. I replied, that's tough. I be where the money is. Yeah. Let them tell it, I be high. 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

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And we're the brand of the year. NRG wins. 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The number one name in music.

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3: Follow. 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

Y'all goofy look so dumb every time y'all celebrate fake news. 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

0: 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Thank you.
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